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0: It's Beautiful Sounds, it's Kanye West. Good morning, and a very good morning to you this lovely, lovely, lovely youth day. Top of your morning. Good morning, South Africa. Good morning, Garden Route. Good morning. What a way to wake up, what a way to start your morning, what a way to kickstart your day. Oh my. Thank you so much for gracing us with your presence this lovely morning. A very good morning for wherever you tuned in at. George, Mossel Bay, Old Swarton, everywhere, Garden Route, Western Cape, South Africa. Welcome. Good morning, Molweni, Sanbonani. Welcome, South Africa. I am BK Worldwide, of course, here with your Youth Day special of the Rise and Shine Breakfast Show. Of course, standing in for your host, Lynn Clute, who's got to be back again on your radio. Otherwise, as I mentioned, this Youth Day special, and I'm not alone. But before we get there, thank you so much to Kapper Diem. Thank you so much to Omvili. Thank you so much to Auntie Molly there, gracing us this morning, making sure that we kickstart our day very, very blessed. A very good morning to you as well. If you're waking up right now, getting ready for work, getting ready for school. Our kids going to school today. It's 16 June. I don't know. How does it work now? Talking about kids, talking about the young ones, I'm not alone this morning on the Rise and Shine Breakfast Show. I've got the host. They are the hosts for today. They are the hosts. Good morning, guys. Good morning to you. Good morning.
1: Special morning to you, BK. Special morning to everyone tuned in. Special morning to everyone in South Africa. Everyone from the Garden Route. Everyone from George, Mossel Bay, Oton. Special morning to my co-host, Neve Cubido.
2: Hi everyone, I'm Neve. Good morning to all of you. We're joining you here today for Youth Day, so we're very excited for that.
0: Oh, you sound excited. My brother, start by introducing yourself first. Which school are you from? And then we'll hand it over to her.
1: Thanks, VK. I'm Uriah Jama Yuki. So I go to Eden Technical High School. I'm doing my final year. I'm on matric now at Eden Technical High School.
2: Hi, I'm Neve Cupido. I also go to Eden Technical High School. I'm in matric 2. We are actually busy writing exams now, so yeah.
0: Oh, hectic. So you guys had to be here in the midst of exams.
1: Yeah,
0: how's the pressure? How's the pressure? Studying and everything?
1: No, the pressure is there.
2: Yeah.
1: The pressure is there. No, we're feeling the pressure, but it's something we can't handle, of course.
2: Yeah.
0: You two sound very outspoken. With that being said, guys, you're not guests today. This is your show.
2: Yes.
0: I'm going to just play one song. After that, I'm going to let you guys take it away. You guys have all the show. By the way, these are your hosts for today. You can interact with them, come through. It's the Youth Day special. They've introduced themselves. They're going to be taking over the show. I'll just take a back seat. I was just here just to let you know what's happening. They're going to be here throughout between, say, 6 and 7:30. You said you're from which school? Eden Technical,
2: Eden Technical, yeah.
0: Yes. And later on, we're going to be having other guests as well. Well, not other guests, other hosts as well that are going to be joining us. So, yes, it's going to be fun. It's going to be amazing. It's going to be lacquer. After this, I'm handing it over to them. It's their show. 0605452693. You're welcome to come through, interact with them and everything. They got the best in your birthdays. They got the best in your news bulletins. They're going to be just taking you throughout the show and just letting you in on what to expect. Right about now, it's 11 minutes after 6. A very good morning to you. Here's some Olivia Dean.

0: Well, good morning, South Africa. That's Olivier D. In just a few minutes before quarter past six. So we'll bring you the special birthdays today. Over to Neve.
1: Today we have Tupac Shakur, who passed away. He is born today, and Lamont Dizier, and Stan Laurel, and Abby Elliott have birthday today. A sports person that has a birthday today is Jurgen Klopp. So it's a very special day today for those people.
0: I mean, especially since it is Youth Day, of course, yes. Right? Yeah. So, Niamh, what does Youth Day signify for you?
1: Youth Day for me signifies how different it is today compared to what it was back in apartheid times. How different we are at schools. The diversity we have in our schools, in our staff at schools, especially at Eden, we have a coloured headmaster now. So
0: first coloured headmaster.
1: Yeah, well. Our first coloured headmaster. So that is something that's very different for us. We are adapting to that. I think he's doing an amazing job for us as youth. So yeah.
0: So, but Youth Day for me is very special because it is a driving point. It is a catalyst for what we have today. I mean, the youth of 76 did a lot compared to. It's a very controversial topic for me, but the youth of 76 did a lot compared to what the youth of today is doing, and I feel like we'll delve more into that later on.
2: It wasn't like any memorial I've been to. 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

0: So we're back from our break, and we just listened to Imbogota by Prince KB, and before that we had I'm Ready from Tevin Campbell, and this is just a few seconds before 6:30. Over to Nee for our birthday specials.
1: As enige iemand verjaar vandag, kan jy ons skakel op WhatsApp by 0605052693, en op jy kan bel op ons nommer 044-884-0831.
2: All right, as you heard the youth, they are fired up. Are you guys having fun though? Are you having fun?
1: Yes,
0: you are having lots of fun.
2: Is there anyone perhaps that you want to send a shout out to, or that you're thinking of? I mean, they're probably your mates from Eden Technical.
1: Yes.
2: And also, who mostly inspires you guys? Do you have inspiration, people that you look up to, and all of that? Do you have those people? I feel like we all have those people in our lives. Who are those people in your lives?
1: Yes, I just want to shout out my family. They are listening right now. And our teacher, Masawa, she's also listening. She let us come on here. She gave us the opportunity to come.
2: Shout out to the teacher.
1: And my family, my dad, my mom, they drive me. They instill faith in me. So thank you to them also.
2: Shout out to mom and dad.
0: Well, I'd also like to shout out to my family, and a shout out to Masao as well. She's a big catalyst in my life for where I am right now. A big thanks. I am a man of faith, so my role model is Jesus Christ.
2: Yes sir. So guys, in terms of aspirations, of course there are things that you grew up wanting to become. This may be perhaps that time to think, oh, do I still want to be a lawyer, do I still want to be a doctor? Yeah. What are some of those things that you probably think of, and you're like, now, okay, it's getting realistic now, we're getting there. What are some of the things that you think of and you're like, hey BK, you know, I think I'm working towards my goal now. I want to be this and that.
1: Yeah, so Urija and I are both physics and maths learners.
2: Oh,
1: so,
2: yes.
1: I'm looking into the kind of medical field, more bio stuff. So yeah, it is a time where you're like stressed about the marks, stressed about everything, so you can go after your dream career, because low marks don't make it into that field.
2: Yes.
1: So yeah.
2: Nice. I feel like I'm gonna put you guys on the spotlight. If we have news updates, we're gonna be reading the news.
0: Oh,
2: okay. We're gonna be reading. Someone will be reading the news. I don't know who. It's your show. It's not mine. But anyway, if you have a message for our youth today, 060-545-T693. Head on over to our Facebook page as well. Come through. Say a message. Our lovely selfies up there. Look at me looking less darker than I usually am. Oh man, God bless. So I believe that we're gonna be going to the song battle.
0: Song battle. Well, I am a man of golden oldies. I'm a man of many things. I like my golden oldies.
2: Yes, sir.
0: My song for today is "I'm Every Woman" by Whitney Houston.
2: Ooh, okay.
1: My song today is "Life Goes On" by Tupac Shakur, because it is his birthday today, so we're playing homage to him.
2: Ah, nice. Okay. Should I tell you guys mine, or should I wait?
0: No, let's hear it.
2: Okay, I chose "Freedom Is Coming" tomorrow.
1: Okay.
0: Oh.
2: Do you guys know Serafina? Have you watched that?
0: Yeah, movie? Yeah. Serafina, Serafina, plays every year.
2: It's almost like a tradition now.
0: Yeah.
2: When you guys look at movies like Serafina, do you perhaps get motivated? Like, okay, you know what? We can actually do it too, as the youth of today.
1: Yes. I feel like it is a privilege for us to be where we are. Serafina, they didn't have the privilege that we have today. So it is very motivating. It is a privilege, as I said, to be able to get the education that we get, to be able to go to tertiary schools if you want to. So, yeah.
0: I mean, of course. The youth of 76 walked so we could run, yes. and I do feel that we should be doing a lot more than we already are, considering how much they've put in, because so many people have died and so many people have given their lives and so many people, you know, so many things have happened to them for us now, and I feel like we should just do more to, first of all, pay homage to them and just carry on the tradition for the next generation, of course. Because what are we without the youth, right? What are we without the next generation to lay the foundation? Because they laid the foundation for us. So what are we without that foundation? So we should lay another foundation for the following youth.
2: All right, we've got to go to Song Battle. Talk to them again. How do they vote for their favorite song?
1: They can vote on our WhatsApp on 060-505-2693. 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

0: That was Life Goes On by Tupac Shakur. And before that, it was I Am Every Woman by Whitney Houston. We are still within the song battle. We're waiting for BK's song. It's 6:45 right now. I'm just going to give over to BK for the sports events.
1: All right, thank you. Thank you so much. A very good morning to you as we check out your Eden FM's sporting update, Rise and Shine Breakfast Show. Now, kickstarting things off with your rugby news. If opening match of 2026 Carling Curry Cup First Division was a taste of what lies ahead, rugby fans are in for an unforgettable season. Now, the Dutch or SWG Eagles defeated the Leopards 44-38 in Porch of Storm on Saturday in a match that brought back memories. Of course, referee Jonathan Lee Lottering regularly took out his cards in a

0: battle that saw a total of four yellow cards and one red card. Of course, the Leopards, Branton Kiwi, was sent off early in the second half with a red card, forcing the home team to continue with 14 players for an hour. Now, the Leopards took the lead with a try by Sean Christian Baxter, but the Eagles responded time and again. Sisi Ponofuya, Kantha Jans van Vuren, Masande Mzaren, Captain Jan Sventer all scored in the first half to keep their team in contention. Nasnotando Chonsi was the first home team's big threat, scored twice, while Yandre Burger also put his name on the score hand to put the Leopards ahead at 26-24. Take a look at your cricket news now. The South African A-team ended a superb tour of England with a 6-wicket loss to the England Lions in the final tour at a match at the County Ground, New Road in Worcester on Tuesday evening. It was an unforgettable way to end a 5-game tour, but the team can still be very proud of their efforts. Now, betting first, it was the first A team in all five that SA batted first after Captain Mark Akerman won the toss and chose to bat first. Looking at now your FIFA World Cup fixtures and how things are looking currently, as we check out Group B, as we already saw Group A, South Africa was defeated by Mexico, and South Korea won against the Czech Republic. 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Group A, Mexico is with has 3 points. Group B, Switzerland has 1 point. Group C, Scotland leads with 3 points. The United States leading Group D with 3 points. 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
2: Okay, so we're back just 10 minutes before 7, and just before we check out our messages, Neve and I just want to shout out first of all to our principal and our deputy principal, Mr. Felix and Mr. Adams, respectfully, and we would also like to shout out to Eden FM for having us here. It's a great honor and it's a great privilege to just be here and just to have this opportunity. We are very, very, very grateful. And so on, back to our birthday messages.
0: All right, so we'll check out if we do have ones that came through. We do have messages, by the way, on our Facebook page. Let's check out. Thank you so much to Nelly Borta, who came through. And by the way, guys, you received a message from our station manager. Okay. Mr. Monet Peterson came through saying, "You go, young heroes. We're proud of you." Huh?
3: Thank you, James. Thank you,
0: team. Yeah, guys. So we're still continuing with our song battle. We still have yet to see who won this one. I think I won this one, guys.
2: I don't know.
0: What, am I being overconfident?
2: Very over. We haven't even played your song yet.
3: Yeah. We'll wait until the song comes on.
0: We already know who's the winner, guys. Come on.
2: Yeah.
0: Let's just stop the song battle and just give it to me. You know.
2: Top two things you're definitely not gonna do. Of course I won. It's so obvious. Guys,
3: we leave it up to the people to decide.
2: It's Whitney Houston. Whitney, the voice.
0: Yes.
2: The voice. Who else was called the voice?
0: Okay, let me just let my song do the talking.

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1: Let's check out, I think we do have a WhatsApp here on our side. 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Amore Manzo.
2: Bege iwa neto Franjoa, smet wat samat my weer by die weerswinkel, wil ek sê baie geluk met sy verjaarsdag, mag die Here hom sien, en dat kom van Landi, en die weerswinkel se mensies af. Mooi dag, Bege.
1: Thank you, Mamzo. 0605452693. We have the youth in studio, and they are so fired up. By the way, we spoke of the Youth Day Sarafina and how it terrifies you. You said you're scared of that movie.
3: Yeah,
1: why is it scary?
3: I used to be scared of the movie because I used to see so many people being beaten and so many of these atrocities happening.
1: Yeah,
3: and,
1: it's connected
3: and,
1: to it.
3: And police raiding houses and so many things. It used to scare me, but it doesn't scare me now. It doesn't scare me now anymore, of course. But it just makes you think of how, because everything then was documented. This is from the Sarafina movie. This is everything that was documented.
1: Yes.
3: So now, how much more of the things that were undocumented? How many things? How much more of the things that you know
1: that are still out there?
3: Yeah, that are still out there. How many more victims are still traumatized? I was watching the Winnie Mandela documentary, and this guy said that they used to beat him with planks. They beat his private area with planks. Mm. That is, it's inhumane, and it's, you know. And so, how many of these things? How many, if we were to dig up these victims and dig up all these people, how much more could we see? How much did actually happen?
1: Yeah,
3: you know.
1: Yeah,
3: and it's interesting to see, and it's crazy to see. In fact, actually, when you actually think about it, how much more, how much do we know, and how much don't we know? And the ratio to how much we do know and to how much and how much we don't know is vast. It's great. Mm. So it just makes you think, and it just makes you wonder. That's what's scary about it.
1: What do you guys think we can use social media as a tool, especially for what we have now? You know, fighting for our rights as young people, and some of the things or some of the privileges, I could call it that we haven't gotten as young people.
0: Yes, as today's youth, we have a lot of resources to speak up about our rights and what we deem as correct. And we have to think about that they didn't have that privilege. So we should use it to our full extent. I feel like a lot of youth take that for advantage. They are very tone deaf to what is actually happening. And I don't think we went further on after that fight for freedom. We can go much further as youth to make a difference.
3: Of course, yeah.
0: Because it's not fully done. It's not how it should be at the right now. But we must work on that because we have the platforms to do so.
1: Yeah.
0: Yeah.
1: Mm. All right, my man. Social media, can we use it as a tool, do you think?
3: Social media, we've become, of course we can. The answer is yes, but
1: yeah.
3: With every, I like to say this a lot, with every answer, with almost every answer, there's always a nuance behind it. There's never just a yes or no.
1: Yeah.
3: There's always the gray area. There's never the black and white. There's always the gray area in between. And my take with this is, of course we can use social media as a way to spread the message, of course. But it should just stay at spreading the message, because we've become too dependent on what social media can do or what social media, and then we expect social media to do something.
0: Yes.
3: I remember last year with this is another controversial opinion, another hot take with the GBV and the purple and the purple profile picture.
1: Yes.
3: I completely get that, and it's done to raise awareness, but then it shouldn't just stay at raising awareness. What are we doing about it?
0: What action are we taking?
3: Exactly. Yes. What action are we taking about it? The youth of 76 walked so we can run, and we aren't running. And what did Peterson die for? What did all these people die for? What did they fight for then? Then what are we doing? Then what's the point of what is the point of just have, what's the point of having all these resources if you're not going to use them, if you're just going to sit idly by and just watch
0: behind the phone, yes,
3: and just watch behind the phone. And so many things are happening that we could stop, that we don't stop, and because so many people are so the youth is so lazy
0: and comfortable. We're comfortable and behind a screen. We are very comfortable with keeping it on social media, and I think that's where we are disadvantaged, because we are so used to, we make a difference on social media
1: that with the hashtags and everything.
0: Yes, we don't take it further than social media. So yeah,
3: The problem lies into the youth not being. Into the youth not being tapped in on politics.
1: Yes.
3: Into the youth thinking, oh no, it's not that deep. The mentality of not that deep has led us to where we are now. Because if everyone, and I'm not asking for a radicalized person, I'm not asking for a radical Charlie Kirk here. That's not what I'm saying. But what I'm asking for is just a little knowledge, just for one to be a little bit knowledgeable on the politics. Or on what is going on with the state? Because I remember last year with the state of the nation address after the where it was declared that GBV is a national crisis, people were happy about that, right? Mm. And I wasn't buying it, because I saw it as a way to pacify the youth, or to pacify us instead of doing something, because then the state of national address now has become a way to pacify, it's become a tool to pacify us, because right before that was the G20, and the G20 was going to be held in South Africa, and it was decided that, oh no, we're gonna have this big protest, we're gonna rally, and then just a few days before that, I think it was 2 days before that, the president comes out with the state of the nation address, and then everything dies down. Everybody's calm. There was
0: protests.
1: Yeah.
0: There was.
3: But it wasn't. But how much more protests would have there been if the state of the nation address wasn't there?
1: Yeah.
3: Because everyone after the state of the nation address, everyone was calm, and that's why we aren't taken seriously. That's why the youth isn't taken seriously, because of these things.
1: So we should use the tools that we have.
3: So we should use the tools that we do. But we don't. That's the thing, we don't, because we aren't educated on the tools to begin with.
1: Mm. 2 minutes after 7 o'clock, a mouthful, a very good morning to you. It's the Youth Day Takeover. Jonga, Eden Technical is on a roll. They're on a rampage.

0: It's Coldplay, sky full of stars, 11 minutes after 7 o'clock. Welcome to Rise and Shine Breakfast Show. 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
1: Welcome back, listeners. Welcome back to Eden FM. You are both in paradise. This is just 16 minutes after 7, and we are back now with after Steve Aoki losing my religion, and now we will be on. Neve, if you were to describe your year thus far, what hashtag would you use and why?
2: I would use the hashtag growing. We grow a lot in school, in matric. We grow a lot as a person. So I see growth in both of us. And I see more to come. So, yeah.
1: Well, I just sound like a copycat now, but I was going to use hashtag growth as well, because especially in grade 12, I feel like people grow a lot in grade 12, and it's more with every, people don't see the joy behind the sorrow, or people don't see the beauty in sorrow. I like to whenever I'm going through a particularly rough patch, I like to look for the sorrow I like to look for the joy in the sorrow. And people think that, oh, like grade 12 is such a hard year and so many things are happening and it's hectic and you're getting burnt out almost all the time. But you look behind that. Look at the good and the bad.
2: Yeah.
1: Because there's always going to be good and the bad. Look at the, oh, this is your final year and the nostalgia and your friends.
2: Yeah.
1: And, you know, and now we're going to be just the concept or just the thought of just breaking away and starting afresh and just becoming a new person.
2: Yeah.
1: Right. And to just start over.
2: Yes.
1: It's really nice to think about. It's very emotional. Yeah.
3: What do you guys like most about being matric students? You're in matric, right?
1: Yeah.
3: What do you like most about being matric? What's the fun part? It's like I get the fact that now in grade 12 there's like a lot of work, no?
2: Yes.
3: It's all piling up. But what's the fun part about
1: the privileges?
2: It's very nice, the relationship you build with your teachers. Because we are together a lot. It's Saturday classes, it's after school classes. You build a bond with your teachers, and it's much different to any other grade that you have been in. So I love that we see each other as people when we're in matric. Yeah.
3: All right.
1: I personally love the privileges. I love the
3: perks.
1: I love the perks.
3: Yeah.
1: We at school, shout out to Mr. Adams for this. Thank you a lot for Mr. Adams, because we come out at 12 now. When you finish exams, the rest of the school comes out at 1, and then we just get to school, we write, and then we leave at 12. And the rest of the school comes out at 1, and it's just it's the small things. It makes it better. But you know, I'm just happy that stuff like this is happening. I'm grateful. But the fun thing about it, or just the nice thing about being in 12, is how we're treated. We know that there are people who care about us. We know that there are people who are out there looking for us. As Neve said, that you get to build a bond with your teacher that you wouldn't have otherwise. You know, it's very nice. It's very, like, you get to see a side of your teacher that you didn't know existed.
2: Yes.
1: Yeah.
3: I guess excited now about what's to come. 2027 maybe.
2: Yes.
3: Varsity. What are we doing? Varsity, or we're like taking a breather. By the way, I took a breather and I was like, I needed to figure myself out.
1: Yeah.
3: But what are you guys? If you had to put us in your minds, what does it look like as you guys in matric now for 2027?
2: Preferably, I would like to further my studies, because I feel like I would just get lazy in a gap year. So, just to continue that, get into work and get the career path that I resonate with. Urija?
1: Yeah, same. I would love to immediately after school, I'd love to just go anywhere in Cape Town. I love Cape Town. I love Cape Town
2: same.
1: So much. I just love to go anywhere in Cape Town. Preferably Stellenbosch, right? Shout out Stellenbosch if you're listening. My name is Raja Makuse. But I'd love
3: putting
1: to
3: it out there.
1: I'd love to go to Stellenbosch. Anyway, just in Cape Town is such a beautiful place, right?
2: Mm-hmm.
1: And there are some of course with every ups there are downs, but just look at the ups, man. The ups compared to the downs. I love Cape Town so much, and I would love to just study in Cape Town.
2: Mm-hmm.
3: Are you guys watching the FIFA World Cup?
2: Yes, I did watch.
3: Are you still vouching for the whole team?
2: I watched Bafana Bafana. I had to put it off because...
1: Yeah, I know.
2: My anger issues. My anger issues.
1: Come on. That guy with the bubble gum?
3: Can't be that bad.
1: That guy with the bubble gum?
3: It can't be that bad.
2: After the second goal, I had to switch it off. No. I was...
3: But you still have hope, no?
2: Yes, I have hope for them. I think in every South African, there's a comeback. You know, we were in 2019... Before 2019 World Cup, we weren't doing good in our rugby.
3: Yes.
2: So I believe in Bafana Bafana.
1: No. you have too much faith.
3: You've lost hope.
1: No, I've lost hope. I made a joke on my socials the other day. I said a few weeks ago, like about 2 months ago, a month ago.
3: Yeah.
1: I had the opportunity to go to Europe, Belgium and Germany with my choir, and I was it was a wonderful experience.
3: Yeah, yeah.
1: And so I was making the joke that, oh no, I have German citizenship, so it's fine. So even if you guys lose, because I still have, you know,
3: you can abscond.
1: Because they adopted me, so it's fine. So
3: talking about that, our very own Tyler has a brand new single out with the Futures called Game Town, Game Time. It's the FIFA World Cup album. Oh, the FIFA World Cup song. Straight after that, Zayd has your traffic.

0: Are you missing it?
1: Lean into the sounds you love.
2: Welcome back to Irini Fame, Your Voice in Paradise. So now after, this is just after Tyler and Future, and this is 26 minutes after 7. We're off to BK with the traffic.
3: Vloei verkeer oor die algemeen normaal op die hoofroute, soveel motoriste gewaarsku word om steeds versigtig te ry op gedeeltes van die N1 en 2 en verskeie bergpasse wat vorige stormskade en herstelwerk steeds 'n invloed kan hê. 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
4: Thank you, Zaid, with your traffic, 29 minutes after 7 o'clock, Rise and Shine Breakfast Show, Rise and Shine South Africa, wherever you tuned in at this lovely, lovely morning. It's the 16th of June as we commemorate Youth Day. Of course, we kickstarted the whole thing in style at Eden FM, Your Voice in Paradise, as we made sure that we bring the youth, and the youth brought the vibe, I'm telling you. Guys, did you have fun?
0: We definitely did.
4: I feel like the time just flew by. What do you guys think?
2: I wasn't expecting anything to just go by so fast.
0: Yeah, we definitely got comfortable as time went on. A very good a big thank you to BK for having us here today.
2: A big thank you to Eden for having us.
4: But how was your guys' experience?
0: It was very, at first very nerve-wracking, but we got comfortable. Mm. It was very nice.
2: Yeah, my guy. I was petrified at first because I didn't know if my topics are gonna be too controversial, too political. I didn't wanna stutter because I have times where I stutter. It was very nerve wracking at first, but as we eased into it, it became very fun.
4: One thing about radio, it will do something to your confidence. Did you guys feel that as well?
0: Yes.
4: It does something to your confidence. Otherwise, final words from you guys. Anyone that you want to send a shout out to for the final time? Any final words for the youth of South Africa, the youth of George, the youth of the Garden Route? What message do you guys have?
0: Our message to the youth of South Africa is today that we mustn't hide behind the screen. We must make the difference. Take a book out of a page out of the older generation's book and make a difference with action instead of our phones can be a tool to that, but making taking action in what we say online. Shout out to again our families, Eden FM for having us here today, our teachers, our headmaster, our deputy headmaster, And of course, Mrs. Sauer for encouraging us through all of this.
2: My message for the youth is, guys, we need to wake up. We need to lock in, you know, because the people that we had in the past, Nelson Mandela, Winnie Mandela, Steve Biko, Chris Hani, all those people are gone. We are all we have left, right? And so we are the ones who have to make a change. There's no one else who's going to make a change for us. Like Neve, I'd like to shout out to my family, and I'd like to shout out to my school. Thank you, Mr. Freak. Thank you, Mr. Adams. Thank you, Ms. Sauer, for having us here, for giving us this opportunity. Thank you for Eden FM. A big thanks to them for having us here. For this opportunity, thank you to BK as well. He was our mentor.
0: He was amazing.
4: Man, you guys are gonna make me cry. It was lovely having you guys, man.
0: Thank you
4: so much, guys. Also, all the best in your future. All the best in everything that you guys do. I love your guys' confidence. I love your guys' energy. You guys are just a ball of energy. You're amazing. Shout out to your teachers. Shout out to everyone who's a part of your lives, making sure that you guys making the right choices in life. And all the best, man, for the future. All the best, guys.
0: Thank you so much.
4: It was lovely. All right. 28 minutes before 8 o'clock as we say goodbye to our youth. And we have someone else in studio. We're going to be doing all those intros and letting you in on who do we have. And also, she's got some fire for us as well. You know, some broadcasting fire. Otherwise, right about now, we're going to take a song straight after. We're going to go to her.

0: It's beautiful music coming through. It's Beyonce Spirit. 23 before 8 o'clock. Rise and Shine Breakfast Show. We still have coming up your sporting update with Jade Satoria. So please do make sure that you stay tuned for that one. A very good morning to you. I am BK Worldwide, taking care of business between the hours of 6 till 9 o'clock this morning. We're bringing you the youth edition of Rise and Shine Breakfast Show, making sure that we kickstart your youth day in very high spirits. We kickstart your youth day in a very nice way. And I've got a lovely lady here with me. I'm going to let her introduce herself. Hello, how are you?
1: Hi, I'm good, and you?
0: I'm good. Can you please introduce yourself?
1: My name is Erin Joy Damons. I'm a grade 12 learner at York High.
0: Oh, nice. Erin Joy Damons.
1: Yes.
0: Do you know we had a presenter, and we have presenters, Damons. Are you related to them?
1: No. No.
0: Nice to meet you. What grade are you doing?
1: I'm in grade 12.
0: Oh, grade 12.
1: Yes.
0: Subjects?
1: I take accounting, CAT, and business.
0: Really?
1: And pure maths.
0: Ah, yeah. Nice. So are you into the CA, chartered accountancy?
1: Yes,
0: maybe next
1: exactly
0: year?
1: Exactly. Hey, those
0: are difficult, my man. How are you going to cope? Are you going to? No, but I trust you.
1: Yes.
0: Otherwise, what is drawing your interest in broadcasting, or is something that you are like, let me just explore and see how it is?
1: Well, I feel it's very important to have a platform, and broadcasting gives that.
0: Yeah.
1: And Eden FM allowing the youth to use a platform today, it's very empowering.
0: Yeah.
1: So, yeah.
0: Talking about that, do you know what I'm going to do now? I'm going to put you in the spotlight. This is now officially your show. I'm just here to put people on fire and then stand back. So I'm just going to play a song. Straight after, you're going to take over the whole show. It's your show. Do enjoy. I'm going to chip in where I can, but it's not me. It's you. Nah? Are you
1: okay,
0: ready for that?
1: Yes.
0: I don't feel
1: very
0: nervous.
1: Very excited.
0: I don't feel nervous.
1: No.
0: Are you good?
1: Yes.
0: All right. We're going to take care of some music. And after that, our lovely lady is going to be taking over the space. Of course, she did say that she's fearless. She's going to do this thing. All right.

0: Faith in those sins.
1: Thank you for that sport update. So up next, we'll be listening to a few voice notes on our WhatsApp line.
2: Greetings to the young people of George, Oudtshoorn, and the greater Eden region. So from the beautiful mother city, I'd like to extend my warmest wishes to you as we commemorate Youth Day and the 50th anniversary of the 1976 Youth Uprising. So today we honor the brave young people who stood up for justice, equality, and the future of our nation. This courage reminds us that young people have always been powerful agents of change. So as we reflect on where we come from, we must also look ahead. While we remember the sacrifices of the past, we should ask ourselves, what will the future of the next 50 years say about the youth of 2026? Will they remember us as a generation that complained about problems, or as a generation that worked together to solve them? Will they say that we built stronger communities, championed education, created opportunities, and inspired hope where it is needed most? The South Africa of today is being shaped by the decisions we make today. Every young person has the potential to make a difference, whether in their school, church, community, workplace, or at home. So let us be inspired by the legacy of 1976, but let us also commit ourselves to build a legacy of our own, one that future generations will be proud to inherit. So from Cape Town to George, from Oudtshoorn to every corner of the Eden region, may this youth day remind us that the future belongs to those who are willing to lead, serve, and dream beyond their circumstances. Happy Youth Day and enjoy the public holiday.
3: A message that I would leave the youth as a motivation or just some words towards the youth is that no matter where you are in life, your potential is limitless. Stay bold, stay curious, and never stop believing in yourself, because you are capable of more than you know. And every challenge you face is an opportunity to grow. Every setback is a lesson, and every dream you have is worth chasing. So keep your head up, keep your heart strong, and trust that you can create a future beyond your dreams.
4: Experience. Good morning, sir. I'm listening to your show. I'm Bora here in Blanco. It's good to hear those two young guys on studio taking this opportunity. I heard you earlier on when you were asking them what they are enjoying mostly about being on grade 12. I can just advise them about my experience. It was well good. What I enjoyed mostly about being on grade 12 it is the fact that the countrywide attention is on us. I mean, we are a priority of each and every school. Everyone is looking on us, and that's what encouraged me to do more, because during our time on metric results, you will see your name and your surname. It was so good to represent not just yourself, but you are representing your family as well. So I told myself that I'm doing grade 12 for the first and for the last time in my life. So this is the opportunity or experience that I don't want to miss. So I'll say to them, they must focus. If ever they were told that you need to put focusness and attention to your studies, this is the time. Anyway, good luck to them for their studies throughout the whole year. Thank you.
5: Oh, thank you so much for those lovely, lovely messages. Now, I want to put you on the spot and ask you, what does Youth Day and Youth Month mean to you?
1: Well, it's more than just a date on a calendar. It's a reminder.
5: Yeah.
1: A reminder that young people have always had the power to change history.
5: Mm.
1: Like on June 16th, 1976,
5: yes,
1: thousands of courageous students stepped into the streets, not with weapons, but with hope. So Youth Month, Youth Day, it's a symbol of hope. Mm. It's a symbol that the youth's voices matter. and we do actually have an impact on where this country goes. And I feel as youth, we have the responsibility to step up and to take action into our own hands.
5: And also, I asked the guys that just came through now, social media, do you think we can use it as a tool to also voice out? You know, we do have social media. Back then, 1976, they didn't have those tools. Do you think we can do that?
1: I feel in this day and age, we have even more tools to use than what they did. Yes. And the fact that we aren't using them enough, because social media gives us a wider platform. We are able to reach more people. So the fact that so many young people are uninformed of what is happening in this country is shocking. Because in 1976, it was word of mouth.
5: Yes.
1: It was, I don't like this, I'm standing up for it.
5: Yes.
1: You're with me or you're not, I'm standing up. And they got it done.
5: They did, actually.
1: Without all these tools. So... yeah.
5: As we make our way to eight o'clock, I will let you introduce this song. I know you're a huge fan of this person. I will give you our presenter to take it away.
1: This is Leave the Door Open by Bruno Mars.

0: That was Leave the Door Open by Bruno Mars. Welcome back to your Eden FM, your voice in paradise. I'll be handing over to BK with your traffic updates.
1: All right, so thank you so much as we take a look at your traffic for this morning, starting at in Cape Town at Delft, the Landmark Gold Delft supermarket services unseen there. The weather is clear on the N3 now. It's the Van Rien Pass to Heidelberg. Please drive carefully and take care. Of course, the N3 construction between Nottingham Road and Escourt is also underway there. So please drive carefully as well in that area. Also, there are no currently there's no incidents disrupting the flow of traffic along the N3 toll route from Sidara to Heidelberg, so do please drive carefully nonetheless. Of course, the N2 inbound at Dijkshoevel off ramp, left lane obstructed, there's no delays there. And finally, a crash on the N12 westbound after Moroka bypass, two left lanes there closed. Do expect delays. I am Bulungukula with your traffic update.
2: Hou op om geld te mors op advertensies wat mense vergeet. 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Eden FM, wat luisteraars reg oor die tuinroete in Kopers omskep.

0: Our school motto is 90 years old, and we are having lots of fun.
1: Yes, we are celebrating 90 years of excellence with a grand winter bash on the 29th of June 2026 at 7 p.m. at our school hall. Come and swing the night away with a vibrant R&B and jazz performance of Alicia October.
0: Our MC and DJ for the evening is flamboyant Mr. Paul Emmons. 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

0: Alright, taking us to the other side of 8 o'clock is a classic, Backstreet Boys, I Want It That Way. Do you know this one? Do you know this one?
1: Yes, I do,
0: really?
1: Actually.
0: Yeah, you're a musician. You like music, eh?
1: Yes, I love it.
0: Alright, do enjoy.

0: Welcome back to Eden FM, your voice in paradise. This is Erin Joy Darmons. That was Zote Ki's Prayers for the Nation. And before that, it was I Want It That Way by Backstreet Boys. Up next is our sporting updates with Mr. John Plaikies.
1: Yes, I'm going to skakel op Eden FM, E-Stem in the Paradise. Hartelijk welkom by ons sportverslag op 'n heerlike sonskyndag. 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
0: Thank you, Mr. John Plaikies. Up next is our ad breaks.
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4: All right, it's 13 minutes after 8 o'clock. Rise and Shine Breakfast. Rise and Shine South Africa. Rise and Shine Garden Route. Hashtag Youth Day Takeover. We'll just say that the youth is going to be taking over the day. And are they not doing that? Aaron, are you still having fun? Are you still enjoying the breakfast show?
0: Yes, very much. It's amazing
4: I can
0: to
4: see
0: be here.
4: What part are you enjoying about radio?
0: You know, every morning on your way to school, you just listen to the radio, and it's actually fun being on the other side.
4: Yes, yes.
0: You experience what they experience in a nutshell, so it's fun.
4: Do we not feel like real people, Aaron? Do we not feel?
0: You guys just sound so like robotic. Wow.
4: Or are you also like me? You want to open the radio and see who's in there?
0: Yes,
4: I actually did that at some point. No, seriously. Growing up, I would literally take the I was raised by my grandma, mm-hmm. so grandma would play radio like every morning.
0: Yes.
4: You'd get there's a station called Hlobwenen. It's a closer station. So there, my grandma would play that station, and I would be curious, like who's talking here? Actually?
0: Yeah.
4: Who's talking? So my curiosity now went into that point of wanting to open that thing. Just wanting to open the actual thing, the actual radio system, because I want to see those people that are actually talking there. So those are the fascinating things about it.
0: Yeah.
4: And also perhaps personality-wise, you get to be you. You
0: yes.
4: get to be your own person. I think that's important.
0: Yes.
4: Would you say?
0: Very, very, very
4: yeah,
0: much
4: being
0: important.
4: Your own self.
0: Expression.
4: Yes, being
0: yeah.
4: expressive, very important. So we're going to play a song. After this, I've got a question for you.
0: Yes.
4: If you have to give a hashtag, your own personal hashtag for 2026 as a young person, 2026, and you're gonna explain why you're giving it that hashtag, nah?
0: Yes.
4: But straight after this, it's Teflon Don and Fresh Montana.

0: Beautiful songs back to back to kickstart your morning. Norman Brown, Feeling the Way, Hurting Me. Before that, Stefflon Don and French Montana. It's 23 minutes after 8 o'clock. We still have your traffic updates coming up, but we're still having hashtag Youth Day Takeover. Moerin is still in the building. She says she's enjoying. She's willing to try this radio thing. In the near future. you said you like accounting. You do accounting.
1: Yes.
0: What made you fall in love with the numbers? Like,
1: there's logic in it. Everything has its place, and it's like satisfying to see all your accounts balance and everything.
0: Okay. Let's be honest. Just between me and you, no one is listening because you like money, ne? Yeah. Won't tell anyone. Let's be honest. Because you like money, yeah, I understand. Okay, so it's that part, you know, balancing and all of that, and don't you get frustrated when things don't balance out?
1: It is frustrating because then you must
0: throw that book away. I feel like I would do that. The anger issues would just But what grade did you enjoy the most?
1: Grade 11.
0: Why? I hear that's well, for me it was the hardest, but I hear it's grade 11 is the most difficult, as I hear.
1: For some people, it was.
0: For you, how did you go?
1: I'll give that. But for me, it was lovely.
0: Mm.
1: The opportunities that presented itself to me in grade 11 was just wow.
0: Talk to us. What opportunities are those?
1: So, last year, I became the secretary of the Western Cape RCL.
0: Ooh, yes. Yes, Sarah Joy.
1: And through this, I got the opportunity to represent the youth on a national level.
0: Ah, yes, you don't say.
1: At the G20. The basic education G20 in Durban.
0: That's big, man. How was that? Talk to us.
1: Wow, that was
0: lovely.
1: And
0: did you meet any, you know, prominent people? Talk to us, girl.
1: The Minister of Education, Siviwe, I think her name is.
0: Mm.
1: And then the MEC for Education for Western Cape.
0: Yes.
1: Yes, very lovely man. And then junior mayors, like the junior mayor of Joburg and Cape Town and all those lovely things. And that experience actually gave me a wider or broader concept of what the youth today experience, because schools in Cape Town have different problems than us here in George. I feel like we are quite sheltered with our battles. Like, schools in Cape Town experience gang violence, and it's a very prominent issue there.
0: It's a thing,
1: but I don't experience that at school.
0: So you feel like sometimes being on the outside of an environment can make you or can change your perception or perspective in how you view other things.
1: Yeah,
0: because someone else would think, oh, Cape Town, man, fancy big city and all of that, but there's these things that happen, and once then you feel privileged to actually be in George.
1: Very much privileged. It's lovely.
0: I hear you want to be a traveler. Nuts. What country comes into your mind when you're thinking travels?
1: France.
0: You know, the future you traveling.
1: France, very much France.
0: You want to speak French?
1: Yes.
0: You're gonna come teach us. What's fascinating you about France?
1: Okay, it might sound boring, but if you do your research, the work benefits there are lovely. They look after you when you work, especially as a woman.
0: Yes.
1: And you don't have to worry much. And oh my word, the food there looks lovely. Nice. Oh my word.
0: What was that? Spaghetti and pizza. Croissant. Yeah. That's the French croissant. So the food and the cuisine, just the culture. You like the culture.
1: But you know what I've heard about French people?
0: Yes.
1: They're very rude.
0: Really?
1: I've heard that.
0: Hey, please don't come back rude, my sister. Don't. We won't welcome you back here.
1: I could never bury my South African roots.
0: Yeah.
1: Never.
0: Well, why do you think that is important when you go into another country but still remaining to your roots?
1: You have to remember where you came from. But it's also very important to where you're going.
0: Yes.
1: I feel South Africans are friendly. We are just, you feel at home, you feel welcome when you're here. And it's very important to give that feeling out in the world. Spread the love.
0: Do you think there's a country out there like South Africa, man? I feel like we're a jam, man.
1: Yes.
0: Because where else can you get shakalaka and kota and all those things?
1: Never.
0: Because even just those croissants won't sleep like, you know, Amagwinya and stuff, you know.
1: My word.
0: Exactly.
1: Never.
0: Croissants, I'm a guinea. You cannot compare. It's 28 after 8 o'clock, top of the morning. We're having your breakfast show. It's Aaron Joy Diamonds all over your radio between 6 and 9 o'clock. Rise and Shine Breakfast Show with myself, BK Worldwide. Hashtag Youth Day Takeover. Oh, man, phenomenal. We've been seeing things all over social media and how people are spreading love with the Youth Day. It's just amazing. Let's pay some bills.
2: 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Sondag om 11 voormiddag en The Midday Connection met Sebastian. 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

0: 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Of skakel of stuur Martin 'n WhatsApp by 083-733-7479. Martin Skawash en Tire Repairs van Oudtshoorn, die karwasbesigheid vir die polisieverkeer en vele staatsvoertuie. 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Hey,
1: 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Submit online on www.labour.gov.za, then online services, then ROE online, then employer registration and ROE submission. Late submissions will incur a 10% penalty and interest will be charged on overdue accounts after 30 days. 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
3: Yes.
2: What are your favorite things to watch? Like when you're, I know you don't have time because you're a student, you're a matric student. But what are your favorite things to watch?
3: So my favorite movies of all time, to all the Boys I've Loved series. I will rewatch those movies till the very.
2: A rom-com, romantic comedy.
3: Yes.
2: Hey, why do girls like romantic comedies? What's the fascination there?
3: Wow, like those movies and the books of the movies. Yes.
2: Ah, oh, man.
3: Something about them.
2: I'm more of a movie person.
3: Yeah.
2: No, not serious. Movies.
3: Yes.
2: Like locked in. I can watch a full on series movie that I've watched. If it has 7 parts, we'll watch all of them this weekend, then next weekend until I get tired, and then I come back again.
3: I can't get tired.
2: You can't get tired. Are you into TikTok?
3: Yes.
2: TikTok challenges. Are you also in
3: there? Yeah.
2: I know you'll know this one. I'm gonna play for you. It's and if you don't dance,
3: grade 8 should know this one.
2: It's 26 before 9 o'clock. Straight after the song, we do have your traffic update. It is Eden FM Breakfast Rise Inside with myself, BK Worldwide. We're taking you through all the way right up until 9. At 9 o'clock, Julien Ferozomagir is taking over. So do stay tuned for that one. A reminder, across all social media platforms, we are available at Eden FM. Hashtag in the next hour, well, in the next 30 minutes right now, is hashtag Rise and Shine Breakfast Show. If you can not find us within your frequencies range, that's www.edenfm.co.za. Make sure that you keep it locked wherever you tuned in at. Make sure you tell the neighbors. Make sure you tell everybody that this is where it happens. And also, if you're going to be doing something special, something monumental, Youth Day, if you're going to be attending marches, if you're going to be doing all of that, do share with us. Where will you be going after this? Aaron, will you be doing anything after the show? You
3: know, I will be taking my youth day and resting.
2: You need the rest.
3: Yes.
2: You need the rest because there's a lot more to come. Eh?
3: They work the youth very hard.
2: Yeah, they do. We're going to take a song right now. It's one of the biggest songs right now. Hence, I was asking her about the TikTok challenges. This song was just doing the rounds, and it's one of those songs that either made you or break you when it comes to dancing. And I really don't trust you when it comes to dancing. So I'll see. We listen, we don't judge. I will see.

It's Mikasa, Malik Harris, who cares? 19 minutes before 9 o'clock. Welcome to it, Rise and Shine Breakfast Show. We're all over your radio between 6 and 9 o'clock. We've been doing this thing. Aaron is...

0: A message. What's happening? Cause I heard you talking about after the show you are resting. What's going on now? I feel like you won't forget. What's going on?
1: You know, my grandma sent me a message saying you're not resting, you're studying. Oh my god,
0: grandma. Why does that sound like Chaucer? Grandma's gotta be standing there like, there's no rest here, not in my house, man. But grandmas are nice, actually.
1: Yes, I love my grandma to bits,
0: man. What I don't want to say, what do you love most about your grandma, but what got you in trouble the most?
1: Oh my word. It was, I think I would watch TV so much, and then grandma would come. I would keep the remote with me to a point where I would hide it from her. Because
0: grandma,
1: I hope
0: you're not listening. I hope you're not listening.
1: And then she would send my parents a message saying, "Where's the remote? I can't find it." And then I will forget where I put it.
0: No, but grandmas are the best. By the way, grandmas will let you get away with a lot of stuff. If we're being honest, yes, they can be strict, but they'll let you get away with a lot of stuff that your parents probably will not.
1: Yeah. I've seen it with my brother and my other cousins.
0: So who would you say? Let's be honest. Who would you say is grandma's favorite?
1: Yo, guys, my brother. My brother.
0: He gets all the perks from grandma.
1: Oh, they love him. They love him.
0: Why would you say that is? He's behaving, ne? Like you guys.
1: Yo, when he is by them, my grandma will like pamper him and see to his every need.
0: And you're like, wait.
1: Whoa.
0: Yeah, I'm here.
1: I was here before you.
0: But you're the older one, so the perks are no longer on your side.
1: They're done.
0: Ah, man. All right, it's 19 minutes, 16 before 9 o'clock. Can you actually believe that the time just flew by?
1: I don't. Man. It's been so much fun.
0: It has been. You didn't say send a shout out to anyone. You didn't say hello to anyone. Friends, family.
1: A shout out to my family that's actually listening. I told them I'm going to be on the radio, and then I told them what time, and they were like, "Yo, I'm sleeping that time."
0: Gotta be disturbing people's sleep.
1: Yeah. And a shout out to my friends. They're also tuning in, listening.
0: Shout out to the friends.
1: Yes, I love my friends. Oh, my teachers. They resting. Let them sleep.
0: And shout out to Mr. Roger Jacobs who made this all possible, by the way. Message to him, maybe?
1: Yes. Thank you so much for the opportunity you have given me. It's been lovely.
0: Yeah.
1: A true learning experience. It's been so much fun. Thank you so much.
0: I
1: appreciate it.
0: Shout out to Uncle Raj. 15 before 9 o'clock. Let's pay some bills.
2: Dit ryk mos soos vis en chips kattebol, koningskos, so sê ek mos.
3: Ai, ek weet dis die pad na jou hart, my eie skat. Dis mos die Highway Fisheries specialiteit, of course, die lekkerste vis en chips in George.
2: Highway Fisheries sê sy, waar is hulle geleë? My ouens by die week kan ook mos van die lekker vis en chips eet.
3: Highway Fisheries is geleë in Nelson Mandela Boulevard, die ou Sandkraalweg.
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3: Ja, jy kan. 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Wag, hier is sy nommer. 083-710-7983.
2: Highway Fisheries vir die lekkerste vis en chips in George.
4: Kom geniet die aand saam met drie van ons land en streek se grootste liedjieskrywers en sangers, Chris Phillies van Mosselbaai.
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4: Michael Lund en Pieter van der Westhuizen.
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4: DJ Melly Damons. Dit vind plaas op saterdag die 19 September 2026 om 6 namiddag by die Dalmeida Gemeenskapsaal in Mosselbaai. 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
1: Welcome back. It is 8:45 And this is your hashtag youth takeover, hashtag morning rise. So be

0: Hey, I have a little game for us.
1: Oh, talk to me.
0: Have you ever played Would You Rather?
1: Oh, I love Would You Rather. But don't make it difficult, because now you're going to make me choose between difficult things and then I'll cry. Talk to me.
0: Okay, so my first question for you is,
1: yes,
0: would you rather let a spider climb over you or let a snake slither across you?
1: Yeah.
0: Oh, I hate spiders.
1: Aaron. My thing is, not that I'm scared. Yeah. I'm not.
0: Are you?
1: But, you know, I can explain. But spiders and snake, which one am I scared of the most? Hey, let's let a spider climb.
0: Yeah.
1: A snake. Bro, do you realize a snake? My thing is, if it slithers across me, anything can happen. And then my skin crawls. Ooh. No, let's let a snake slither.
0: Yeah.
1: Mm.
0: And then the next one, difficult one. Would you rather go a year without desserts or have to eat a spoonful of straight wasabi every single day?
1: Ah.
0: That's spicy, spicy wasabi.
1: Ooh. No, let's. I
0: cannot go out with.
1: Without dessert.
0: I love
1: without
0: a sweet treat.
1: Dessert is like the main thing. Yes. It's like the main thing after the meal.
0: But I cannot handle wasabi.
1: No. I cannot go a year without.
0: So every
1: okay,
0: morning.
1: Okay, let's eat a spoonful full of wasabi every single
0: every
1: day.
0: Morning when you yes. wake up.
1: Yeah,
0: straight wasabi.
1: Yeah. Let's do that.
0: You're brave.
1: Let's do that. Don't be the brave man. Okay. You have another one.
0: A last one for you. Would you rather have to pass out at 9:30 p.m. or 3:30 a.m. every night? No in between.
1: Ah. 9:30 p.m. or 3:30 a.m.
0: Yes.
1: Let's take 9:30.
0: Yeah.
1: Let's take 9:30.
0: Early bird.
1: Let's take 9:30. Early bird. So I've got ones for you.
0: Yes.
1: One I have, would you rather be able to fly or be able to breathe underwater?
0: Yo, I love the beach. I love swimming. I went snorkeling with my friends.
1: Oh, nice.
0: Yo, but to fly.
1: Yes.
0: Oh, my word.
1: I mean, you could go to France.
0: Exactly. And I wouldn't have to pay.
1: You don't have to pay.
0: I'm leaning towards flying.
1: You know, you're flying. Another one that we have. Would you rather swim in the ocean at night knowing a shark could be nearby or spend the night in a house you believed was haunted?
0: Yo, guys, if you know me, you know I don't like scary movies. Oh, my word.
1: So you swim in the ocean.
0: Yo.
1: There could be a shark.
0: But I'm
1: like,
0: so
1: literally,
0: scared.
1: There could be a shark.
0: I'm a scaredy pants, if you know me. I get scared easily.
1: Which one? I mean, spending the house. There's no evidence that
0: it's haunted.
1: That it's haunted, and you don't know that you. I mean, you'll probably see ghosts, but hey,
0: but
1: you don't know.
0: At least the shark won't be near you. So I haunted house for sure.
1: Okay, final one. Would you rather have been the oldest or youngest child in your family? I feel like this is a giveaway.
0: Oldest.
1: What's the answer about being the oldest?
0: I love being the oldest.
1: I can't lie.
0: My brother's 7 years.
1: What are the actual perks of being the oldest in the family?
0: You get to do a lot more. Like, okay, the youngest might have spoils.
1: Yes.
0: That you didn't have.
1: Yeah.
0: But I feel like your parents trust you more.
1: Yes.
0: When you are the oldest.
1: Responsibilities and stuff.
0: I enjoy that responsibility. I can't lie. And it's that you are able to inspire someone.
1: Okay. They look up to you.
0: Yes.
1: They look up to you.
0: And it's nice to have that feeling.
1: So you don't miss being young?
0: I don't, actually.
1: No?
0: Yeah.
1: Why not? I mean, there's memories, man. There's some things that you did being young, you know, growing up, playing outside, and that you can't do now.
0: For most of my life, I've been the youngest everything. And then when my brother came along, that quickly changed.
1: That went out of the window.
0: So it was a very different year.
1: that's a wrap up. Thank you so much. Nice game, by the way.
0: Yes.
1: Thank you for coming through. But we haven't wrapped up yet. We're going to take music from Starboy, Wizkid. It's called Soko. 9 minutes before 9 o'clock, Rise and Shine Breakfast Show. #youth take over.

0: All right, Starboy, Wizkid, Soko, beautiful sounds right there. Are you a fan, Aaron, of Afrobeats?
1: Yes.
0: Really?
1: Oh, that was a very nice song. I was vibing.
0: I can see. Who's your favorite Afrobeat song? Burna Boy? Who? Burna Boy?
1: Yes.
0: Wizkid? Are you into that sort of music?
1: Yes.
0: Final one. We're about to wrap it up. How was your experience? Final word, maybe to the youth of the Garden Route, to perhaps a future. I'm declaring it now. Future, yes. Accountants. Future chartered accountants.
1: Yes.
0: Perhaps some people. There are people who are looking up to you. You know, grade eights, grade nines. What would you say to those people, to that young you who wants to grow up, be motivated, and then make the best of their life as they possibly can? What could you say to them?
1: Never give up. Mm. Never ever give up.
0: Yeah.
1: Work so hard that no one can tell you no.
0: Mm.
1: Work, work, work. Stay focused. Stay focused. Mm. And just a little. A word I'd love to say is don't downgrade your dreams to match your reality. Upgrade your faith to match your vision. So continue with your goal. Continue to work hard. I promise if it's for you, it will come to you. God's timing and God's plan.
0: Boo, boo, boo, boo. I feel like we should have that one.
1: Yeah.
0: Man, it was lovely having you. Thank you so much for stopping by.
1: Oh, it was lovely being here to be able to share.
0: Hopefully this is not the last time. Don't forget us when you're in France, please.
1: I will never.
0: We know you travelers. You forget us when you're there. Bring us croissants. Bring us croissants, please.
1: I'll bring the best.
0: Please. Thank you so much. It was lovely having you. Thank you so much. All the best on your matric. All the best on your future, varsity, career, everything that you'll be doing. And I know you have the best supporting structure, your parents, your grandma, your friends, everything. All the best, man, in everything that you'll be doing. And stay blessed, man.
1: Thank you so much.
0: Thank you. And with us, that is a wrap. Rise and Shine Breakfast Show, hashtag Youth Takeover. The kids were here, the Bantwanas were here, taking over 6 right up until 9. They made sure that they leave a statement. Shout out to Eden Technical. Shout out to York High. Shout out to the teachers of both of these schools. Shout out to the principals. Shout out to the kids. Shout out to the future. Shout out to the youth of South Africa. Right about now, we're going to cross over to Otso and Julien. Ferozo McGeer is standing by for the country show. 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

the book of Joshua 1 verse 3. After Moses has died, God says unto Joshua, every place that the sole of your feet shall get upon you, that I have given unto you, as I said unto Moses, there shall not be any man able to stand before you all the days of your life. And as I was

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0: I just had to talk to you. 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I've been thinking about you.
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0: 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Grocery Express, 92 Hoopstraat, George, waar jou geld verder gaan.
1: 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And Gogo wouldn't have wanted it any other way.
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1: 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Talk to Yvette 044-874-5085. You can also talk to Reverend Johannes Michels on the following number 083-967-3172, 083-967-3172, or talk to Auntie Molly on 0633-152-384, 0633-152-384, or 073-618-6913, 073-618-6913. Mr. Ree Live presents the Reckless Love of God concert. All proceeds in aid of the rebuilding of the Hope family in Protea Park with Julia Klassen, N1 Josie, Chosen, Max Gozo, Reggie B, Leclou, Manny Veso. It takes place on Saturday 25th of July 2026 at 2 p.m. hosted by Denver Fragom and Ingrid Polis of Seven Delan. This is a free event for all to enjoy. If you feel led to support the rebuilding of Hope Family Protea Park, a love offering would be sincerely appreciated. It takes place on the 25th of July at the Park Dean School Hall. For more info, you can contact the number 069-397-4294, 069-397-4294. And there will be food stalls available. The Rainbow Athletics Club in George invites you to the Palm Tire 10K and 4km color run on Saturday the 27th of June 2026 at 8 a.m. in Courtney Street, George. Remember, it's an ASWD 10km championship and it's been presented by the Rainbow Athletics Club in collaboration with Palm Tires. Call Palm Tires on 044-874-4734 and be part of this wonderful fun run. 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
0: The Untouchable Rabbits Rugby Football Club's goal and mission is to keep youngsters off the street and away from social ills such as substance abuse and crime. We're currently preparing to partake in the SWD Coastal Region competition and needs help in the form of sponsorships to help the teams to perform. Sponsorships in cash or kind will be appreciated. We have a need for jerseys, shorts, boots, socks, pole protectors, defense bags, water bottles, first aid kits, cones and branding material. Supporting sponsors' logo will be displayed on clothing, branding and gear. To assist, contact our chairperson, Mr. James Smith, on 076-271-2343 or secretary, Mrs. Joanna Noordman at 076-524-7548, or you can deposit the donation into the Untouchable Rabbits Capitec Savings Account number 252-080-6814. 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
2: 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WhatsApp the word pregnant to 084-773-6030. 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

0: Welcome back. So today's topic that we'd like to discuss is youth apathy. Now, many people don't understand the term apathy, and just to make it a bit more simple, apathy is usually referring to being lazy or discouragement in doing a certain thing. Now, when we refer to youth apathy, it's a lack of interest or involvement in issues that affect our daily lives, our communities, and our country as a whole. Many young people feel that their voices don't matter and their opinions are not heard, or that they cannot make a difference. And as a result of this, they choose not to participate in our community, our leadership opportunities, or efforts to create a positive change in our country.
1: Yeah, I absolutely agree. And I think the first step to solving youth apathy is by reminding the youth of what their voices can do. Mm-hmm. When we look at June 16, we look at the youth of 1976, who stood for a cause. They stood for education in the languages that they're comfortable in. And that was a youth that changed the state of South Africa, you know? And I think that when we choose to take a stand as well and let go of not caring about what's happening around us, we can also make a change in South Africa.
0: Definitely. I think with the uprising that they prove that young people are not powerless and that they are capable of inspiring change and standing up for what is right in our country. Today we face many different challenges and we need our youth involvement, and it's just as important for our everyday life. Now, we see a big problem when it comes to youth with them getting their education from social media. We think that everything we see online is true, and in order for us to make a change, we need to be educated about the topic at hand. The youth cannot get their education from social media or rely on social media to be their voice in times like this.
1: And the truth of the matter is, social media trends come and go. They all run on an algorithm that pushes out what's popular at the time. And we see this with the campaign of last year, Women for Change. It was a massive, big thing on social media, and that got young people to care for GBV. And I'm not saying we don't still care for it, but it's not as popular as it used to be. So now our opinions are sort of dwindling and fading, when we could, if we educate ourselves outside of social media, outside of relying on what we see on Instagram or on TikTok and on Facebook, we could grow a sense of caring about what's happening around us.
0: Definitely. I think some people feel that if it's not trending, it's not a problem, or if it doesn't affect you directly, it's not a problem. And many times youth is not educated about the problems at hand or problems that happen in everyday lives of people around us, and how something so small as a peaceful strike can definitely make the biggest change, like Imbo, you said, with the Soweto uprising. I think
1: we miss the mark when we think that we need to be a certain age, or we have to work a certain job, or we have to have a certain education or a certain social status for us to be able to make a difference. And that's just, that's not true. If you have a cause that you really believe in, then you can be the voice that raises awareness for that cause, and you can gather the troops and make that difference. But apathy is so deeply rooted in our culture of nonchalance, you know, not caring about what's happening, not having an opinion on things that don't directly affect us. And when we do have opinions, it's mostly opinions on things we're not well versed in or not well educated about.
0: Yeah, the youth is very opinionated. I think it's definitely a good thing, but by being opinionated or wanting opinion, you need to prove that you, like I said, are educated about the subject,
1: that you know what you're talking
0: about. Know what you're talking about, and then your voice is truly heard. When sometimes we feel overruled or overpowered by people in government or even adults that are older than us and feel that they have power over us. But if the topic at hand, if you're educated about it and you truly have a goal and a direction moving forward with your topic that you want to address, I think that will definitely make a bigger difference in the impact of your voice among youth.
1: Yeah, but I think as much as we do get a lot of our information off of social platforms, we need to first know what's the truth and what's not the truth. And AI really blurs the lines of what is real and what's false. What do you think about that?
0: I think AI is very dangerous for our youth. I mean, stretching from mental health to body image to education, anything actually, everything in general. AI has created such a converse, I don't even know how to describe it, it's just such an ugly image actually towards the youth. Like I said with education, I think, like we said, reading things online, false news, false information, that also can create violence among youth. And obviously because we are so opinionated, it can create violence within our communities, within our schools. But I think it's important to sit down and talk about challenges, also regarding AI, definitely.
1: There's no better way to learn what's happening around you than by having a one-on-one conversation with someone and really knowing how something affects them personally helps you to grow a sense of care about what's happening. And not that you should only care about something when you've sat down with someone one-on-one. You should care either way, but you really grow a deeper sense of sympathy or empathy around the topic when you know someone, when you've sat down with someone who's told you the personal effects that those challenges have had on them.
0: Definitely. I think it's not until you see the worry, see the sadness, see the concern in someone's eyes, that you sitting next to them, like you say, that you really feel affected or feel the need to engage in this change.
1: I agree.
0: Definitely.
1: Well, Amber, this has been quite a heavy introduction to the topic.
0: Definitely.
1: I think we should take another music break. Next up is I Got a Feeling by the Black Eyed Peas.

0: Welcome back after the break. Hope you had a great time with that song, I've Got a Feeling. Well, I've actually got a story to share. So last year, I was invited to hand over memorandum at the court in Mossel Bay regarding GBV. Those who don't know, that stands for gender-based violence. And I think in that moment, when I was at the court standing next to a girl that has been directly affected by GBV, I really felt her pain, and I felt the need to, after that, reach out, dive deeper into the topic of GBV, and come to an understanding about what's going on around my environment and around me. So it's not until I'm sitting in the class realizing the person next to me is genuinely struggling with these things at home. That's where the education part really comes in, where we don't understand that people in our everyday lives, people we see on the street, people we see in the shops, next to us in class, at work, are struggling with these things, and that we don't know what's going on in the world. Imbo, what do you think about this topic, about being educated, about things going on around us?
1: I think it's so important that we know what's happening. It's so important that us as young people are in tune with what's happening in South Africa, what's happening in the world, just what's happening in Mossel Bay. We are the people who are going to be in charge of South Africa very soon. And if we don't know, and if we don't start caring about what's happening around us, then we'll never be able to make a better South Africa, a South Africa we feel we deserve. I think it's beautiful what you said, that when you're sitting in class, you look at the person next to you and you realize that person's actually going through some stuff we'll never know about. And we'll never know if we never have those conversations that we were talking about. We'll never know what's happening in someone's life. We'll never care what's happening to them if we never have a one-on-one. We can't rely on what we see online, because as I said, trends change, you know, they come and go. But really sitting with someone one-on-one and learning about their experiences and hearing what they have to say will solve the problem we have of being apathetic. Yeah.
0: I think some young people are discouraged by challenges such as crime, poverty, unemployment, inequality, and others feel disconnected from leaders or institutions, like we said, with government, with adults, whoever it might be. And they seem to be ignored. And when they feel ignored, they ignore these concerns and challenges in our lives. But like you said, with the Soweto uprising, that youth chose not to ignore the challenges, and they fought for something probably a lot bigger than themselves, fighting for education in your home language and in your native language, and changing the lives of us today just by taking action, one step forward, one foot forward, and changing South Africa as we know it, definitely. And as a young person sitting here today, I'm proud of those people who did that, and those young people who decided to make that choice. And it shouldn't just be a once in a lifetime thing. It should be a daily thing where youth and young people take a leap, take a step to make a change, whether it be something small, whether it be something on a larger scale. But I think it's so important for the youth to sit and talk about how they can implement change and how they can reach South Africa worth living in, worth fighting for, and a South Africa worth being proud of, definitely.
1: I absolutely agree. And a bit of a personal story from my side as well. I'm someone who dreams big, you know, and you know this, Amber, I dream quite big. I dream I'm going to be the president one day.
0: Many aspirations.
1: You know, many aspirations. But I was scrolling on TikTok not so long ago, and the thing of unemployment came up. And I couldn't help but think, what if I study and I do all, I pass matric, I study, I get the degree, and then I don't get work? You know, I don't, and I think that is something that generally, that genuinely discourages the youth to not speak up, because you think, well, I'm just going to be part of the problem. Yeah. I'll be educated but have no place in the workforce.
0: Yeah.
1: Or I'll stand for something and then it'll just be pushed under the rug. Or I'll see a problem, I'll want to talk about it, but there won't be anyone backing me up, you know? Yeah, that's just what I think, though.
0: No, definitely. I think it's a big fear among young people, especially people, you know, like us in matric, ready for the adult life, but really scared about the adult life because of unemployment or inequality within the workplace, which is something we should talk about more and discuss among young people and find solutions that are not only government initiatives, but also among universities or more of a local, on a local scale, if you understand what I'm saying.
1: Absolutely.
0: But I think we should introduce someone special to the listeners.
1: Oh, yes.
0: Definitely.
1: Oh, yes. Okay, so we have someone we want to call our principal, Mr. Goos, just to hear his view on how he sees disinterest in not just Point High School's learners and youth, but among schools in general. So, Mr. Goos, is he already on air? Not yet. All right. Mr. Goos, he is, I think, one of the people we can really ask for his opinion, because he's been in the education space for so long. And he's seen the youth come and go, and he's seen different levels of interest amongst school learners.
0: Yeah.
1: And I think that we're going to have a great conversation with him today.
0: Definitely. I think also he's very broad range of where to who and where he's given school, resulting or from rural areas to more developed areas, seeing it all, hearing it all, you know, someone that's experienced, and how apathy is also evident in a school. I mean, not just talking about a kind of a lazy sense among young people, but it's also evident definitely in our schools. I think you can see definitely when someone is educated about their environment, or when they are just doing life just to get through it, just to get to the next day, not really concerned about anything going on around them. Because like we said, if it's not directly affecting you, it's not a problem. But that is definitely not true, definitely not the truth. So we're very excited to hear from Mr. Goos and to hear what he has to say and to be inspired by him.
1: Oh yeah, and I think just as you said, he's given school all over the place, whether it's in rural areas or in more modernized areas. So I think he's well-versed in the topic of youth apathy, whether he knows it or not.
0: Mm-hmm.
1: It's going to be a really great conversation, and I hope all our listeners also enjoy what he has to say.
0: Definitely.
1: In the meantime, let's play rock, paper, scissors. No, I'm just joking.
0: Let's listen to another
1: all
0: hit.
1: All right, let's listen to some music.
0: I think we are all aware that Michael Jackson has been vastly trending this last while.
1: Oh, yes.
0: And I don't know about you, Imbo, but I'm quite fond of listening to him in the shower. So I think we should give our listeners a bit of a taste to that.
1: You Rock My World by Michael Jackson.

0: 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Welcome as well to all our people watching on the live stream on Facebook at Eden FM. If you are just joining us, we're talking around the topic of youth apathy today, myself and Amber. And we have a special guest that just can't wait to talk to all of you.
1: We'd like to welcome our school principal, Meneer Gous, and asking him a very important question. Now, we're going to switch some languages today because we do live in South Africa. So I'm going to ask Meneer Gous, in watter maniere sien meneer 'n onbelangstelling van die jeug in ons skool?
2: Good morning, Amber. Good morning, Imbo. It could only be you, your voice on the air. I just want to ask you a question first. Why are you not studying? You're writing exams tomorrow, Amber. And
0: you know what, sir? I think a little bit of a study break is important for the soul.
1: Needed.
2: You
1: very
2: always
1: much
2: have
1: needed.
2: An answer. guys, good morning, girls. Good morning to Mrs. Kotze. She's there also. Thank you for taking you to Eden FM. To our listeners, good morning. I'll start in English and I'll switch to Afrikaans a little bit later. It's an important question you're asking, both of you. I think learner involvement is one of the most important building blocks of a successful school. Mm-hmm. And when learners actively participate in academic programs like sport, culture, activities, and even decision-making, the structures we have put in place in our learner organizations like the RCL, I think the whole school and the whole community benefits from it. Firstly, academic performance often improves when learners feel, and you can react on this, when learners feel involved, they take greater responsibility for their work, they attend classes more regularly, and develop, for sure, better study habits. And involvement also creates a sense of pride and ownership towards the school. Ek dink tweedens beach sport en kultuur, en ons moet dit nie weggooi nie, ons is nou met eksamens besig, maar sport en kultuur geleenthede bied aan leerders ook die kans om spanwerk, om dissipline, om deursettingsvermoë en leierskap te ontwikkel. 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I think we want really responsible people in our country to govern the country and to take leadership. 'N goeie voorbeeld hiervan is Amber en Imo, julle twee wat vandag geleentheid kry om op die radio te praat. En hierdie blootstelling help om julle selfvertroue en kommunikasievaardighede te ontwikkel. Julle is reeds sterk daarin, maar terselfdertyd plaas dit die skool op 'n baie positiewe wyse. Verteenwoordig julle die skool en plaas dit ons op 'n goeie platform. However, when learners are not involved, and that's the problem in most of our schools and a percentage of all our schools, challenges can arise, and learners who feel disconnected from the school environment may experience poor motivation. For example, behavior challenges will arise, absentees will maybe be a part of the system, and they will miss the valuable opportunities to develop and import social and life skills. And therefore, it's essential that schools, parents, and the wider community work together to create opportunities where every learner can participate and contribute. The more learners get involved, the stronger, the happier, and the more successful our schools will become. That's in short my answer.
1: Thank you so much, Meneer. I think I can vouch myself and Imbo when we say that that truly is evident in our everyday school life, participation and platforms that were designed to include learners every day in the school. And a big thank you to you as our principal as well for implementing such success into our school and for raising young people to be the voice of South Africa and to create a better South Africa for us.
2: It's a great pleasure, Amber. And now I'm going to continue with my painting outside. I'm full of paint, but you caught me off guard. But it was a well-deserved break. I really appreciate you being there today, and keep strong and keep going what you're busy with.
1: Thank you. Thank you so much for your time, and good luck with the painting.
2: Thank you very much. Enjoy your
1: Thank
2: day.
1: Thank you. Bye.
0: All right, that was, I think, exceptional. And I absolutely agree that when you see young people in schools be involved, that honestly motivates other people in the school to also care about what's happening.
1: Definitely.
0: Involvement is one of the stepping stones of solving apathy amongst the youth.
1: Yeah. Definitely. I think that's the biggest solution to apathy, because it's easy to talk about all the challenges and to state all the problems, and that can also create a very negative feeling within youth. But I think it's also difficult to identify solutions. But one of the, like you say, biggest solutions is involvement. And it does generally start within our schools. Not just our communities, but our schools form part of, obviously, firstly, educating young leaders, but creating that stepping stone where they get opportunities and where they create opportunities for young leaders, young people, the youth, to be able to be inspired and to, you know, be involved and to have a feel of the adult world and what it means to contribute to our economic status in South Africa, you
0: Absolutely.
1: Know?
0: Absolutely. And I think structures like RCLs in school teach us how to be responsible for our own communities and how to take charge of making our own decisions and learning about what is happening with groups of people we wouldn't usually interact with, you know? Mm. Being in an RCL, I think, as you and I will have experienced by now, being in an RCL or being a prefect or being the head girls really helps us to understand the need in our schools, and that helps us to grow more empathetic and more in tune with what is happening. And it, in a way, it forces us to confront the reality that things are happening around us and that we should care about what's going on. And being involved in things like sports and culture and leadership, and feeling like your school sees you and feeling like your school

0: give you the tools to be able to confront those lacks and fix them for people who are going to come after you. You know, what we do is not just for us and our school in 2026. It's for kids who are coming in 2027, 2028, 2050, you know, and growing to get rid of apathy is essentially the best way to ensure that future generations benefit from the decisions you make today.
1: Definitely. I can definitely say that if I wasn't in this position, I wouldn't be as aware as from, you know, I wouldn't be aware of everything going on around us. If you're not invited to all these events or, you know, these spaces that people create to share opinions and so forth, then you don't really know about, you know, don't really know about it. And I think, as like you said, RCL head leaders, prefects, I think it's very important to promote and involve other school learners, you know, helping them also rise up and also take responsibility and also be informed, and, you know, just a sense of community among your school learners as well, to help them understand challenges and to help them understand what's going on in their community, what's going on around them, and to also create a space where they can talk about it and be invited to events where they can truly understand the meaning of community and helping or contributing to a better lifestyle, South Africa, whatever you want to call it, you know?
0: Absolutely, absolutely. All right, with that being said, let's take another music break. What do you think?
1: I think it's very much needed.
0: Malcolm Todd, Earrings on air, right?

0: Ja, jy kan. Skakel jou aan. Wag, hier is sy nommer. 083-710-7983.
1: Highway Fisheries vir die lekkerste vis en chips in George.
2: Kom geniet die aand saam met drie van ons land en streek se grootste liedjeskrywers en sangers, Chris Phillies van Mosselbaai.
3: Onthou jy nog die dag toe ons tieners was?
2: Michael Lund en
4: Don't be in die box om binde, waar kom jy vandaan?
2: Pieter van der Westhuizen.
5: Wie sê kind is jy, wat my so verlei, weet jou ma van jou?
2: DJ Melly Damons. 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
1: Welcome back to the Midday Connect show with Imbo and Amber. Welcome as well to all our people watching from Facebook. To further on the topic of youth apathy, that's the core conversation for today. We just want to take a look at how we as the youth need to act more responsibly for our futures. And I think I'm going to start by saying that the government, all the governments in the country, whether it's national or provincial or local governments, they do give opportunities to young people. If the government didn't believe in the youth, we wouldn't have bursaries, we wouldn't have scholarships, we wouldn't have youth parliaments and provincial RCLs and national RCLs and all these leadership positions, so that we have platforms to state our opinions and to find solutions to the problems we're facing.
2: Definitely. When we look again at the definition of apathy, which is the lack of interest, enthusiasm, or concern, we see that it's not the government. We can't pin the fault on the government. We can't say or blame other people for our lack of concern or interest, or even our lack of action towards challenges within the youth. As Imbo said, the government has several initiatives, incentives that they provide to youth programs, and even schools, like you said, with bursaries. But I think she also mentioned earlier saying that you can take the horse to the river, but you can't make it drink out of from the water. I'm not sure if that's how the saying goes, but you get the idea. But yeah, I think as youth, like we said, we're very opinionated, and we feel the need sometimes to blame our situations or to blame the challenges on something, anything other than ourselves. But I think if the youth, some youth today, not all, but some, are quite lazy and lack the enthusiasm towards challenges in their daily lives. And I think if we just step up, we just do something small each day to better our lives, better our education, then we can stop blaming it on the government and stop blaming it on anything else rather than ourselves. Because when we truly reflect and look deeper, we realize that it is the lack of action by the youth. Bring it back to the Soweto uprising. It was solidly the youth that stood up for this change, for this cause, and created such big change. And we cannot pinpoint that change on anyone else other than those young people that stood up. So the youth needs to say it blatantly. Stop pinpointing the mistakes on government and on parliament and higher authorities, but start looking inward and asking yourself, what are you as youth contributing towards the economy, and what are you as youth doing to better the economy and better your life for future South Africa and better the life of others around you, rather than just blaming the circumstances, or rather than just leaving it and letting it, you know, progressively get worse and standing watching that progression.
1: I think that it's important to remember that the government is there, but they act on what the people say they need. You know, they act on what the youth say they need. And if everyone aged 15 to 28, if that's where the youth starts, if everyone aged 15 to 28 decides that my individual voice doesn't matter, imagine the way things are not going to get better if we don't decide that we want things to get better. But if we take a stand and we say, this is what we need, and this is how we need government to help us fix it, then we stand a chance to actually change South Africa, not just for the future, but for the present as well. I mean, we can't have a situation where there's one great youth in a generation that rises up and takes control of their own lives. We need to have, as you said, it's small daily things that we can voice and we can act on in order to be able to change the South Africa that we live in. You know, we see so many discouraging things online, and we hear so many discouraging things on the news, for instance. But when we actually take a look at ourselves, take a look at what are we doing? What are we doing to better our situations? Mm-hmm. What are we doing to take control of our lives and take control of the South Africa we want to live in? Mm-hmm. How are we contributing? As you said, you can't pinpoint the blame only on the government. No. When the government can only act on what we say we need.
2: Definitely. I think also that there should, obviously, people in authority positions should have lots of experience. But I think there should be youth as well in higher positions that are deciding where, especially money in South Africa, where the money is,
1: where it's going.
2: Because if they don't have a voice from youth, or youth being age 28, if you will, then, you know, I think it's just such an important part to have someone there that can help direct that money flow, or to where the bursaries, where the root problem is and where those bursaries go. And yeah, I just think that the government is very helpful in providing incentives and providing job training, education, but it can always be better, especially for developing countries. And we do always look at our first world countries for not inspiration, but for, you know, I could actually use the word inspiration, for education and healthcare. But if we stop looking towards them and start looking inward towards our systems, what is something that we can do in the South African system? What's something that the youth can do, especially, that can, you know, better, I don't know, just generally increase the standard of living and the bursaries, incentives given to different schools and different places. So I think it's important to have youth also in authority positions to help with these decisions overall.
1: Yeah, I think that's so true on what you said about having youth in positions of authority, because I don't know about the rest of you listening at home, or even you, Amber, but I'm sort of scared of talking to people who are older than I am. Mm. You know, I think that if we have more young people in parliament, then we feel like they can relate to us. Mm. You know, we feel like, yeah, they understand what we're going through. Not older generations, not that they don't understand because they've never been where we are, but they were here so long ago and times were different when they were young.
2: Yeah.
1: But when you see someone who is relatively around your age, maybe around the same generation as you are, you feel like you can relate easier to them and
2: definitely
1: relate to what they think. And it helps you to be able to give your opinion easier when you see people your age or around your age in positions that allow them to be able to move and take action for you. I'm thinking a lot about our Minister of Education. She's so young.
2: Mm.
1: You know, she's so young, and I think she's so fresh, you know, and she's so on her business.
2: Yeah, yeah.
1: And when you look at last year, earlier this year, when she was announcing how the different provinces performed for matric, you can see that she's passionate about what she's talking about. And that really encouraged me to think that, yeah, like, she understands what we need as the youth. She understands where we want to go with South Africa. And because she has sort of the same thought pattern and she sort of grew up around the same times, she sees the lack we also, you know, we also notice. And she's able to take action in the places that need action and not just focus on the things that have long been focused on.
2: I think, even speaking from personal experience, we have economics together, and several times we just sit there and you'd be voicing extremely valid points and extremely good solutions towards many problems in our country. And I think to myself, imagine you being, you know, on Parliament or making that change, you know? I mean, as you should. Like, I just think, yeah, people, there's so many people that have very, very valid and very, very good opinions and very good solutions to challenges, which should be empowered and risen up, and you know, those opinions and ideas should be heard. But for now, I think we should, instead of hearing some opinions, we should hear some music. So we're gonna listen to Justin Bieber, Where Are You Now?

0: think about the generations and to say we want to make it a better place for our children and our children's children so that they know it's a better world for them and think they can make it a better place.
1: Asthma affects more than breathing. It affects sleep, school, sport, and everyday family life. The University of Cape Town, together with the Nova Institute, is looking for children in Oudtshoorn with asthma between the ages of 6 and 15 to participate in an important asthma research study. The study includes breathing assessments, asthma monitoring, and allergy-related testing to better understand what triggers asthma symptoms in children due to a changing climate. This will help us to detect when their asthma worsens early so they can get help sooner. If your child has asthma, call or WhatsApp Dwight Morgendale on 076-689-8450. Because every child deserves to have healthy lungs so they can breathe easier.

0: Every year, the National Sea Rescue Institute saves the lives of children just like me. 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And if that's not enough, how about a million reasons? 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
2: Welcome back to Eden FM, the youth edition, hosted by myself, Imbo, and Amber. Welcome back also to all our people watching from Facebook at Eden FM. I just had this sudden thought as Dani Mia was talking. What is the meaning of life? And this was actually something we discussed in my English class with Miss Niza. And one of my classmates said, the meaning of life is to give life meaning. And I thought that was so deep. And that was so introspective. You know, that was so profound. What do you think about that, Amber?
3: I think it's a very, very, very smart sentence that it's got going there. I think just to add to what Tani Mia said, is she said that people or the youth, to say in Afrikaans, het 'n behoefte om te connect in the bond. And I think that bond can only form, like she said, once we interact. And we started off the conversation of youth apathy by saying interacting is extremely important and one of the most important things, and being involved. But I think it starts definitely with your parents and with your family. One of our teachers said that when you sit around the dinner table and share your opinions, that's where the true, you know, insightfulness starts and where the true, the true meaning starts. When you start sharing your opinions with other people rather than just angrily, I don't know if that's even the word, but it's just stating it. People want to go on social media quickly and just say how they feel and say there's something wrong with the youth, and, you know, they want to act fast, act, make a loud impact, but that impact is usually the one that's not being heard and that's being ignored. But I think when we sit and we discuss our opinions and we formulate better opinions with the people that we love and people that value our opinions, then we truly connect and have a deeper sense and we understand better and we eliminate that need to quickly go on social media, to quickly have a quick fix or a quick share, and rather formulate a better opinion in that. So I think sitting down, the house you raised in, the values, that really contributes also towards the youth and towards leaders, you know, in the future.
2: I absolutely agree. I think people don't sit around a dinner table with their parents anymore. They don't sit as families anymore and just discuss things that are happening around them. And as you said, when you voice your opinion in your home, you have a chance to have a well-rounded opinion and a well-rounded approach to things, and not just go online at the first time you hear even a rumor of something, you go online and you type it out. Oh no, this is what I think, this is what I think.
3: Yeah.
2: When you're not, you don't really know what's happening around you. But when you sit around a dinner table or just sit in the living room with your parents with no cell phones around you, no TVs on, and you just really have a conversation with your parents or with your siblings or whoever it is you stay with, you have the chance to form opinions that are, no opinion is incorrect, but you form opinions that are well-rounded and well-versed. And when you're more educated on a topic, you form a better opinion on it. You know, there's no use in going online and saying something and then it turns out to be false or it's got holes in it. You get the chance, as I said, to form a well-rounded opinion. Something Tani Mia also said is that the youth, for us, nothing is new anymore. Nothing is weird. Nothing is interesting. Like, we see the same things over and over. The information we get on social media is cyclical. You know, we see the same things over and over and over, the same problems over and over. And what I think is, when you see something more than 4 times online, you grow to not really care for it anymore. It's not new. It doesn't spark your interest. It doesn't pique your interest as much as it did the first maybe one or two times.
3: Definitely. Yeah. I think if you're serious about your opinion and you're serious about the change, then you won't feel rushed. You won't feel the need to be rushed. You'll feel
2: exactly.
3: the need to sit down, talk about it, formulate a good opinion, formulate a good conversation to hold with people of higher authority, and then to voice it in a manner that will be effectively listened to, you know, which is very important. The way you communicate your ideas and the way you communicate your opinions is very important, because sometimes it comes off as harsh, sometimes it comes off as misleading even, and then we're sitting with big problems. Then we're sitting with violence, we're sitting with even strikes, things like that. But I think, yeah, everything can relate back to the Soweto march, and seeing how they did that, it's also inspiring how they conducted that whole, call it, strike march, and learning from that, you know. So I think the youth also needs to educate themselves on ways to formulate opinions and ways to express their opinions, because yeah. like you said, harshly doing it online, harshly promoting, you know, their hurt, their quick thinking, quick fixes, is not necessarily the way to go about it.
2: Absolutely. Something Tani Mia also said was that apathy is driven by fear and by anxiety and by depression, and that really makes us take a look at the mental health amongst the youth. I think earlier today in the show they were talking about mental health among the youth, and apathy, if it's so deeply rooted in fear and anxiety, maybe we should really take a look at how is the youth doing mentally, and how can their mental state be amended in a way. How can we help? How can we boost feelings of hopefulness, you know, and happiness and just positivity amongst the youth?
3: Yeah. I understand that everyone's not extrovert or social butterfly, but I think connection, it starts with connection.
2: Absolutely.
3: You know, whether it's just, like you said earlier, one-on-one, whether it's in a group, if you feel energized by a group of people or whatever it may be, just so that you can share your thoughts and that you also feel heard. You know, it doesn't help you have all these opinions and all these thoughts and ideas even, but it's just kept to yourself. And, you know, I think it's important, very important, to share with other people and to just so that you can also feel heard.
2: Yeah,
3: you
2: we
3: know?
2: Need to go outside. You know, we need to be part of things. We need
3: dopamine.
2: To connect. Dopamine.
3: Yes.
2: We need to actually feel the sun on our skin. We need to see nature. We need to see the trees and hear the birds, and just staying holed up inside the entire day, it doesn't help to fix our feelings of hopelessness.
3: Yeah.
2: It doesn't help us care any more than we already do, you know. But going outside, seeing nature, seeing all the things that are beautiful in the world, that really, I think, also helps us fight apathy.
3: Yeah.
2: To see what is it around us that is positive? What is it around us that is good? And not focusing so much on the negative.
3: Definitely. I think going outside and stimulating ourselves creates that, like we said, encouragement or the need to take part. It also, like you said, it helps us see the better things in life, the good things. That also encourages participation and makes you want to do these things more, you know.
2: Absolutely.
3: Take part in things.
2: Well, Amber, I think this has been a beautiful day and a beautiful conversation.
3: Definitely.
2: And thank you for tuning in to myself and Amber, just having a chat around youth apathy. To end off, we'd like to leave you with one more song, Human Nature by Michael Jackson.

0: Is jy bekommerd oor die kwaliteit van jou drinkwater? 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
2: 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The Compensation Fund reminds you that submissions for the 2025 Return of Earnings are open until the 30th of June 2026. 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Late submissions will incur a 10% penalty and interest will be charged on overdue accounts after 30 days. 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All current letters of good standing are valid until the 31st of May 2026. 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

0: Is ons schakel op 1 FM, dis jouw stem in die paradijs. Bye bye, lekker om jou terug te gaan hê. Hierdie is jouw Midday Connect show. Midday Connect, saam met my Jason Stanley. He's the youth edition daarvan. En wat een lekker om saam met jou te kan keier. Ons het gehad vir die span van Pindhoor vanuit Mosselbaai. Hulle was vir die eerste uur en een half, was hulle in die atelier gewees. But next up, for the next hour and a half, we will have the ladies all the way from Hadeland High. Hadeland's High, they are in studio and they're going to bring us the next hour and a half. And it's something to look forward to. They are ready. They're going to take over the microphones and I will sit back, relax and enjoy the hour and a half. So let me give over to them.
1: Good afternoon, everyone. Happy Youth Day to all of you. So I'm Kirsty. With me is Yonela. Today we're not doing speeches or history lessons. Our topic is simple. How do we as teenagers in 2026 actually relate to the stuff happening around us? Pressure, social media, the future, what June really means. We're just going to talk about it. Rule talk, no filter. So pull up a seat this youth day, but from our side.
2: Yeah, because let's be honest. Adults always tell us what youth day means. 1976, Soweto Courage, and that's important. We should forget it. But what does it mean when you're actually 16, 17, scrolling at 2 a.m. with data almost finished? When you're worried about exam, about money at home, about your future? Like, how does that history connect to our lives today? Christy, because sometimes it feels far away until we make it personal.
1: Honestly, pressure. That's the first word that comes to mind. School, grades, parents asking, so what are you studying next year? Every single Sunday dinner. And it's not just school. It's pressure to have your whole life figured out at 17. You're in class trying to focus, but you're thinking about chores at home. Then you're at home and feel guilty you're not studying. And on top of that, you've got friends posting, I got 90%, and you're like, I am behind. Yonela, you ever feel like you can't say you're tired, like you have to always act strong?
2: All the time, Christy. I just laugh and say, I'm fine, even if I'm not. Because the second you say you're struggling, people either make jokes or go. It's just school. Wait till you're older. But it is heavy right now, and it's not just grades for me. It's trying to be good, to be a good child, trying to help at home, trying to figure out what I even want to do after matric. Sometimes I feel like I'm carrying stuff I couldn't have to carry yet.
1: I feel that. And then you go on TikTok or Instagram and see everyone's perfect life, gym pics, grades, relationships, trips, and you start comparing your behind the scenes to their highlights. You're like, why don't you have that? Why don't I have that? And even though you know it's not real, no one's posting failed my test or fought with my mom, but it's hard to remember that in the moment. Yonela, does social media make you feel more connected to people or more alone?
2: More alone. NGL. You compare your whole life to a 15-second clip. And the worst part is you know it's fake, but it messes with your head. Christy, if we could change one thing for teens in 2026, what would it be? Like one real thing.
1: Okay, so for me, I'll make it normal to talk about mental health. No jokes. No, you're too young to be stressed. If I say I'm anxious about exams, I want someone to say, same, let's talk. Instead of just study harder, we need space to be human. And I'll teach us skills skills school doesn't really cover too. Like how to budget, how to deal with stress without shutting down, how to have tough conversations. We learn algebra, but we don't really learn how to handle life. Yonela, what would you change?
2: I'll make it normal. Actually check on each other. Not just how are you as a greeting, but waiting for the answer. If your friend is quiet, if your classmate is off, just ask, are you good? For real. Because sometimes we're drowning, but we're too scared to say it. And last one, Christy. What does June 16 mean to you? Not from the textbook, like personally.
1: Okay. So, for me, it means we can't just let the day press as another holiday. Those students heard. They were our age, and they stood up for something. So if we don't speak up now about what's actually affecting us, the pressure, the anxiety, the stuff we don't say out loud, then what's the point? It's our turn to say this is what we're dealing with. And I hope even other schools listening to us knows we're going through the same stuff. And if you're watching, if you're listening and you feel stressed or alone or like no one gets it, you're not weird for feeling that way. We feel it too. That's why we're having this convo. So we're gonna take a music break. So listen to Damages by Tems.

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1: Facts. I hope we're actually listening to each other. Even other schools listening right now. We think we are different, but we are going through the same pressure, same doubts, same to aim overthinking. If we can just talk about it without judging, without making it a joke, that will be a win. Thanks to other schools for joining us, and thanks to everyone watching. Drop in the comments if what you think your day means or what you will change for teens. Christy, if we didn't have to do the work at home, or children shouldn't do the work at home, do you think we'll get good marks?
2: Definitely. You know, our parents want us to be perfect, let me just say it like that. So they want us to get good grades and they want us to get good marks and everything, but are they really giving us enough time to get those good grades? For example, some teenagers are not teenagers. They're not teenagers anymore. Yeah, they have to do the things that their parents are supposed to do. For example, you have to get home, you have to cook, and you still, on top of that, you still have to study. So they're not really giving us. Are they really giving us enough time to get those good grades?
1: But sometimes I think it depends on the learners at school. We should study hard. We should study hard at school while we get time to study.
2: Yeah, but it's also about support. Parents should learn to support us as well, because as African parents, let me just say, African parents, they don't normally ask their children, not all of them, some African parents, they don't ask their children, they don't notice when their children are down or when they're stressed. They just think we're always okay, but we're not always okay, and we need support from them, and we need them to ask us how we're handling school and everything. And sometimes they should give us a break. We shouldn't always have to carry the pressure to do everything.
1: Yes, I understand that, but sometimes we think we can talk to our peers about some of the things that are happening to us, but we can actually talk to our teachers. Our teachers are always there for us so that we can speak to them if we are not okay. If something is happening at home, you can speak to your teacher so that you can improve your marks, not always bury some of the things in your heart.
2: True. Yeah, we should speak to our teachers. Those are one of our biggest support systems, that those our teachers and our peers, our friends at school. But sometimes you just need to hear your parent, to just motivate you, or just to hear some words of motivation from your parents.
1: I understand that. I do a lot. And sometimes our parents are always working. They always tell about stress at work, how they are doing at work. They don't want to listen to what we have, what's happening at school. How are you doing? How was school today? They don't ask us those questions.

0: And one of our biggest, our parents, they don't understand us. But I think they should just try to be more supportive. And to just check up on us sometimes. Because teenagers, they're carrying a lot, really. You know, for example, at the student I know, her parents, she suffers bullying. She gets bullied at school, and on top of that, her parents are not so supportive. So she needs to get home and do all these things, and they don't really check up on her and ask her if she's okay. She just needs to take care of the young ones and do everything, but she's not okay. And her parents they don't ask her if she's okay and everything. So one of the things our parents need to do is to just check up on us sometimes, because sometimes we as teenagers, we're not okay sometimes. We're going through a lot, but we don't have a shoulder to cry on. And sometimes sometimes even teachers aren't always there to help you when you're getting bullied. You can't always even if you go to your teacher, sometimes maybe they're busy or they just
1: stressed.
0: They also have their own things. So sometimes we just want our parents to ask us if they should just check up on us, because when deep down we're not okay all the time. There's bullying at school,
1: Mm-hmm.
0: Yeah,
1: that's where the community enters. There should be a neighbor that you trust. There should be someone in the community that you trust that you can speak to. You can speak to about your private life, about anything. Or the teacher that you trust. Yeah, like our teachers at school. Yeah, you should have a good relationship with your teacher. You can't bunk all the time and not get good marks, and you expect your teacher to be there for you. Yes, they will be there for you, but you should be good. When they see you, they should see you as the example to other children. So, yeah, you should set a good example to other children.
0: Okay, so we're gonna take a music ad break, a break. So they're gonna play the song "Pero" by Nage.
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2: Welcome back. The topic we're about to talk about is teenage pregnancy. Christy, what do you understand about teenage pregnancy?
3: Okay. Teenage pregnancy. Okay. Why? Okay. Why do some teenage girls end up pregnant? A lot of it comes down to attention, not just bad choices. When you're 15, 16, 17, and you feel invisible at home, unseen at school, and ignored, you start looking for it somewhere else.
2: Yeah, of course. Adults bring stress and fear. Don't get pregnancy. Your life is over. But what does it actually feel like for teens in 2026? Christy, when you hear teenage pregnancy, what's the first thing that comes out of your mind?
3: I mean, when your parents are always working or fighting or just too tired to ask, how was your day? For real, when you get better marks but no one notices, when you feel like you only exist if you're quiet and not causing problems, you start to feel empty and then someone comes along and says, I see you. You're beautiful. You matter to me. That really hits different when you've been starving for it. It's not even about love at first. It's about finally feeling chosen. And when a boy gives you that attention, texts you all day, calls you his, and makes you feel special, it's so easy to give him everything back, even things you weren't ready to give. Okay, Yonela, have you seen that happened with girls at school?
2: We're expected to know better, but nobody sits us down, explains it properly. School gives us biology diagrams, but no one teaches you know to how to say yes, how to handle pressure from a partner, what to do if something gone wrong. And then when it does happen, the girl gets all the blame. The boy, people say, boys will be boys. That's not fair. Christy, what do you think there is so much shame around it?
3: Okay, so because society makes it seem like your life is finished the moment it happens, like you're now just a teenage mom and nothing else. But people forget those students in 76 fought to be heard and treated with dignity. So why can't we give girls the same? Instead of gossip and I told you so, we should be asking, are you okay? What do you need? The truth is, some girls don't even have anyone to talk to. They're scared of their parents, scared of teachers, and scared of being laughed at. So they deal with it alone, and that's the most dangerous part. Not the pregnancy itself, but dealing with it in silence. Yonela, what do you wish adults would understand about this?
2: I wish they would understand we're still kids figuring things out. Mistakes don't make us bad people. And blaming doesn't help. It just pushes us away. If a girl falls pregnant, she needs support, not insult. She needs info about her option, about health, about school, not just you ruined your life, because her life isn't over. It's different, yes, but not over. Christy, if you could change one thing for teens dealing with this, what would it be?
3: I'll make it safe to talk. No shame, no I knew it comments. If a girl or a guy is confused or scared, I want them to know that there's someone they can ask without being judged. and I'd want boys to be part of the convo too. It makes two, but the responsibility, it takes two, rather, but the responsibility always gets dumped on the girl. We need to teach respect, boundaries, and real information, not just don't do it, because don't without why and how doesn't work. Yonela, last one, what do you think June 16 has to do with this topic?
2: For me, June 16 is about using our voice. Those students marched for freedom and for respect, so we should use our voice now to speak up for girls who are scared and silent, to say you're not alone and your life still matters. Christy, anything you want to add before we close?
3: Okay. Before we close, I'd like us to take another break. So we're gonna play the song "It's So Easy to Fall in Love" by Olivia Dean.

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2: What's up, everyone? Welcome back to Youth Edition. Welcome my classmates and the family that is listening to me. Hey Daddy, love you so much. And Mommy. Christy, I was asking you a question. Anything you want to add up before we close?
3: Okay, before we close this topic, I just want to say, if you're watching and you're dealing with this, or you know someone who is, you're not a statistic, you're not a joke, you're still you, and asking for help isn't weak. Those students in 76 were our age and they chose to speak up, so we can too. Let's stop gossiping and start supporting each other. So our next topic is depression and anxiety. The 2 a.m. version, the I'm fine version, the version where you're sitting in class smiling but your brain is loud. Adults always say it's just a phase or just think positive. But we're here to talk about it from our side.
2: Yeah, because everyone treats it like it's rare. But look around. Who hasn't had nights where your chest feels tight for no reason? Who hasn't cancelled plans before getting out of bed? Felt too heavy. Christy, when you hear depression and anxiety, what's the first thing that comes out of your mind?
3: Honestly, silence and pressure. Silence because no one talks about it properly. You either get jokes, she's being dramatic, or you get ignored completely. And pressure because you're expected to perform all the time. Be smart, be a smart kid, be funny, be the funny friend, be the good child at home, post happy pictures online, all while your brain is telling you're not enough. For me, anxiety feels like my chest is full of tabs. I cannot close. Did I say something wrong in class? What if I fail matric or grade 10? Because I'm in grade 10. But those are just the questions you ask yourself as teenagers. So what if parents are disappointed? If not one big thing, it's 100 small things playing at once. And depression, that's the quiet one. It's not always crying. Something is just numb. You stop caring about stuff you used to love. You stop replying to texts. You look fine, but inside you're tired and you're tired of existing. Yonela, do you think people at school take it serious or do they just laugh it off?
2: They laugh it off until it's too late. If you are quiet, they say she's boring. If you're emotional, they say she's an attention seeker. But nobody asks why. We have been taught to hide it because the moment you say, I'm not okay, people either panic or change the subject. And the worst part, a lot of it starts at home when there's no one to talk to, when you feel invisible, when love only comes with conditions. That's when your mind starts attacking you. Christy, why do you think so many teens are dealing with this in 2026?
3: Because we're carrying adult stress with kids' tools, social media shows us everyone's highlight reel while we're living our behind the scenes. Parents expect us to have our whole future planned at 17. Schools measure us by marks, like that's all we are. No, and nobody teaches us how to handle the pressure. We learn maths, but not how to breathe when you're having a panic attack. We learn science, but not what to do when you feel hopeless for weeks. So we bottle it up. And bottling it up doesn't make it go away. It just gets louder at 2 a.m. Yonela, what do you wish adults understood about anxiety and depression?
2: I wish they understood that just cheer up doesn't work. That other people have it worse doesn't help. That we are not weak for feeling this way. Sometimes we need someone to just sit with us in silence, not fix us, not give a speech, just say, I'm here, I'm not leaving. Because the loneliest part of depression is feeling like no one would notice if you're disappeared. Christy, if you could change one thing to help teens with this, what would it be?
3: Okay, I'm gonna reply to that after the music break. We're gonna play the song by my written by myself. It's called No Pressure by Kirstie.

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0: Our MC and DJ for the evening is flamboyant Mr. Paul Emmis. 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
1: 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Sondag om 11 voormiddag en The Midday Connection met Sebastian. 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

0: song is sang by my fellow student Christy. 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
2: I asked you a question, Yonela. Why does June 16th mean for this topic?
0: June 16 is about being heard. Those students in 1976 died so their voices would matter. Today our voices matter too, especially when it's saying I'm struggling. Speak up about mental health. It's also a form of courage. Christy, what do you want to say to someone watching, listening, who's dealing with their rights now?
2: Okay. To anyone who feels like their brain is against them, is against them, you're not broken, you're not attention seeking, you're human and you're tired, and it's okay to be tired, but don't go through it alone. Tell one person, a teacher, a counselor, an auntie, a friend, and if you feel like giving up, please don't. Your story isn't finished. The world needs you here. Even if you don't believe that today, you deserve help and you deserve to feel peace.
0: Okay. Facts. Thanks to other schools for joining us. If you're watching this and you relate, drop in the comments what's one thing you actually helps you when anxiety hits.
2: Okay, so our next topic is role models. We should be careful. Okay, it's about role models. How do role models affect us, our behaviors and the things we do, just our behaviors? How do role models affect us?
0: I think it depends on which role model you choose.
2: Exactly. There can be positive and negative role models. Role models that can affect you in a positive way or in a good way.
0: Some of the role models smoke. So some of the people that are following those people, they also smoke because they want to be like that person. They want to be cool, actually.
2: Okay. Like this person I know, his uncle is in jail, right? So every time he goes to visit his uncle, his uncle is his role model. So every time he visits his uncle in jail, his uncle does not tell him that he does not tell him that in jail it's horrible here. So his uncle tells him good things, and his uncle is actually his role model. So it's affecting him negatively because now he's gonna think that jail is a good place to be in. So we should be careful with the role models, the people who we choose to look up to.
0: Yeah, I think we should know more about the role model that we're choosing. We should know his career or her career. Her career choices. Why did he choose that career? More things, but not more personal things.
2: Exactly. Yeah. So we're gonna take another music break. Vegan.

0: 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This is your voice in paradise. Wonderful to have you part of our Youth Day edition of the Midday Show. Wonderful to have you here and being part of the broadcast. In studio with me, the ladies in charge of half an hour still to go, less than half an hour to go, all the way from Hadelands High, and they're so wonderful and chatting to our listeners. Let me cross over to them.
1: Okay, welcome back, everybody. So our fourth topic, it's about career choices. Well, we're actually going to be giving advice about career choices, because choosing wrong at 17 can make you regret it at 27. Adults say follow your dreams, but they don't tell you how to avoid traps. So this is the advice we wish someone could give us. Be careful now so you don't cry later.
2: Yeah, because regret is heavy. Christy, what's the first advice you would give?
1: Okay, my first advice would be, don't choose a career just because it's trending or it pays now. Ask yourself, will I still do this for free? Would I rather do this for free on a bad day? If the answer is no, be careful, because money fades. But you still have to wake up and do that job every day. I've seen people choose hot careers in 2020 and hate their lives in 2025. The world changes fast. AI, recessions, trends, all of it moves. But your career and your skills stay. So pick something that builds skills, not this hype. My second advice would be, research the ugly parts. Every job has them. Nurses deal with death. Lawyers deal with stress. Creators deal with hate, and months with no income. If you only watch the highlight reels, you quit when reality hits. Go find someone five years ahead of you in that field and ask, what's the part nobody tells me? If you still want it after that, then choose it. That's how you avoid regret.
2: That's real. My advice, don't let fear or pressure choose for you. Don't pick medicine because your mom will be disappointed if you don't. Don't pick influencer because your friends say school is useless. Fear makes you choose safe. Pressure makes you choose fake. Both leads to regret. Choose with facts. Test it first. Job shadow for day. volunteer, take a free online course. If you can stand 2 hours of it, you won't survive 40 years of it. Christy, what's your advice?
1: Okay, so my fourth advice is that think long term, not just next year. At 17, 10k a month sounds like big money. But at 27, with rent, kids, parents to help, that 10k won't be enough. So ask, does this career grow? Can I learn more and earn more? Can I start my own thing with these skills? Or will I be stuck at the same salary forever? And last one, keep your options open. Don't pull all your eggs in one basket. If you want to be a musician, cool. Then learn a skill too. Graphic design, coding, plumbing, accounting, because plans fail. People get sick, industries crash. The people who don't regret their choices are the ones who had a plan B. June 16th was about thinking for yourself, not just following orders. Do the same thing with your career. Think, research, test, then choose.
2: So to sum it up, 1. Choose the skills over hype. 2. Research the ugly parts. 3. Don't let fear, pressure decide. 4. Think long term. 5. Keep a backup plan. That's how you avoid. I wish you knew at 25.
1: Exactly. So to anyone listening, stressed about this, you're not dumb for being careful. You're smart. Regret is heavier than research. Take your time, ask questions, and choose with your brain. Your future self will thank you. So we're gonna take a music break.
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0: What you by your choice, your advice? What is your advice? Okay, so to anyone watching, as I said, you're not dumb for being careful, and you're smart. Regret is heavier than research, and so be careful today and thank yourself tomorrow. And also, it's okay to have a career change, by the way. You don't have to do the same thing forever. Set small goals, and if you feel like you for these 6 months you didn't do your best, push harder to do better in this in the last 6 months, in the 6 months to come. Set small goals. And to school learners listening, be persistent with your homework and listen to your teachers in class. Like when they say no phones in class, no phones. And nobody was born to fail. We all have challenges.
1: Okay. Christy, I would like to ask a question. To people that come from the ghetto, from poor backgrounds, if they think they don't have a future, if they have already gave up in their lives because they are poor, they don't have anything, they don't have money, what is your advice to them?
0: Okay, so to people who coming from the ghetto, it's they, you know, there's a person I know. He comes from a very poor place, but now he's a doctor. He's a doctor. So it's just about hard work. You should just work your best. Like, just do your best and work hard. And also, work hard so you can get bursaries, so you can be someone one day. So it's just about just be persistent and work hard. Because no one is born to fail.
1: That's good.
0: So, yeah.
1: And also, if you want to be something, you gotta wake up and pay attention.
0: Exactly. So it was nice having a conversation with you. And happy youth day to all to the listeners, and thank you for listening. And yeah, stay tuned to Eden FM. And happy birthday to Mr. Jason's wife.
1: Wife.
0: It's his birthday tomorrow. So happy birthday to her. Happy early birthday, I guess, to her. And yeah, so
1: That's our gift.
0: that's our
1: Gift.
0: okay. That's our gift to her. That's our gift for her. And yeah, we're gonna enjoy your youth day, everyone. Yeah, we're gonna take a music break. We're gonna play a song, Truth or Dare by Tyler.

0: 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Jou stem in die paradys. 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
1: Hey everyone, what's up everyone? It's Kirsty and Yonela live here in Eden FM. So before we close today, we just want to pause and say thank you.
2: Yeah, real talk. Thank you to everyone who listened to all these conversations about depression and anxiety, role models, peer pressure, career choices, all the real stuff. Thank you for commenting, for sharing, for telling us this made me feel seen. We started this just talking, but it turned into a movement. We see you.
1: Yeah, and a huge thank you to the teachers, to my teachers, Netherlands High. Not just the ones who mark our books, but the ones who notice when we're quiet, the ones who stay after class, the ones who tell us you can do it, even when we don't believe it. Teachers, you carry more than subjects. You carry hope. You're shaping us even when we act like we're not listening. So thank you to everyone, to every teacher who chose patience over anger, who chose care. We appreciate you, we really do.
2: And now to the main ones, the matric class of 2026. Christy, take this one.
1: To every matric writing exams right now, good luck, but more than luck, we're praying for peace. Peace in your mind when the paper looks scary. Peace in your heart when you forget an answer. You've worked for this. All the late nights and all the notes, all the I can't do this moments, they led to this. Don't let fear steal steal what you've built. Breathe before you start. Read twice. Answer what you know first. And remember, your results don't define your worth. Mm. A paper can't measure your heart, your hustle, your future. Whether you pass with distinctions or you have to rewrite. You're still you. You're still valuable. You're still going somewhere. So walk into that exam room like the 16th of June with courage. Those students in 67 walked into danger because they believed in their future. Walk into that hall believing in yours. We're rooting for you. We're proud of you already.
2: To the rest of us still in lower grades, let us take this time to support, not stress them, send them voice notes, share notes, pray for them.
1: And again, thank you to Eden FM, and thank you. And I'd like to shout out to my school, Heatherlands High, and Matrix. We're rooting for you guys. Good luck and stay calm.
2: Shout out to my classmates and Miss Desna. Bye.

A very good afternoon, Eden FM. You are tuning to your number one radio station. It is 5 minutes past the hour of three. And today I am very fortunate. I'm super excited to welcome four young, beautiful learners. And they will do the youth edition of the afternoon drive. And as you know, we start and we kick off the show with the drive ocean. So, me, Pola Hopskadops, I am about to sit back and hand over to these young people you're about to meet in the next few seconds.

Good afternoon, Old Soren. My name is Malani Lwazi, and I'm coming from Fezekile Secondary School. My favorite Bible verse is from Psalms 37, verse 5. It says, "Commit thy way unto the Lord, trust all in him, and he shall bring it past."

0: Good afternoon, Utsaren. My name is Malani Lwazi, coming from Fezekile Secondary School, and my favorite Bible verse is Psalm 37, verse 5. It says, "Commit thy way unto the Lord, trust all in him, and he shall bring it to pass."
1: Good day, all listeners. I'm Hayley Peterson, a young matriculant and deputy head girl of Oriel College. My favorite scripture is from Romans 8, verse 38 to 39. "For I am convinced that neither death nor life, neither angels nor demons, neither the present nor the future, nor any powers, neither height nor depth, nor anything else in all creation will be able to separate us from the love of God that is in Christ Jesus our Lord."

0: Reg luisteraars, ons is weer terug na die song van The Song of Hope. 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So, ja, ek gee oor.
1: Good afternoon, listeners, and I am Ali Thompson Matom. Like I said before, I am a very a bubbly person, a very outspoken person, sometimes shy. I love seeing good things in public. I love seeing people working to uplift each other up. And I'm a person that I like being in a place where people are, and I'll give over to the next person. Thank you.
2: Good afternoon, listeners. My name is Malani Lwazi. I came all the way from Eastern Cape, but I'm based here in Australia now. Came for studies, obviously. I'm a person that like to be indoors. I don't like going out, and also like I'd rather sit in my books than going outside. And also, if like with my spare time, I usually produce music, which is I'm a home producer, obviously. What else? Yeah, I think that's all. I'm gonna keep
3: 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I'm a hardworking and dedicated student. I'm also a model who's into fashion and art, and I strive to make a change. 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
5: Is jy van oudsoring en is moeg van die stof en vuil kar? 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Hey,
2: So listeners, without wasting any time, we'll just get into our topics. But before that, let's play music, just a little bit of music.

tune in to Eden FM. That was a good song from Zegamzege. 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Thank you. And my topic, I'll be talking about hope, bring hope to young people, and that I believe that we as youth, we can bring change into South Africa, and we can build South Africa where every young person feels safe, seen, and valued. And then we should stop being quiet when we hurt and speak out, because silent is what pain wants. And there's always someone who would listen to us. And there's a friend, a parent, a teacher, and a counselor who will listen to us if we just give them the chance. And asking for help is not a weakness. It's that most of us young people believe that it is a weakness to ask for help, but I believe that it's the bravest thing you can do. And if a young person see something bad happen, do not record it. Do not be the hero in the movie, but you just gotta be the better person and work a person away. That one act can change someone's life and even change someone's day. And remember, youth, we are not our circumstances. We are not the worst people, and we are not behind, but we are becoming, and becoming takes time. It also mistakes and chances. Thank you. I will just send over to another one to share their topic. Thank you.

0: It is now 31 minutes past 3, and that was a song from a song named Emanonini by Paula, and I'll be giving over to Lwazi to share his opinion on hope. Thank you.
1: This is Lwazi Malani turning back in. So my opinion on hope is that hope is what we should all have, because like it is the thing that is motivating you to go far or go beyond. Also, it is the thing that is motivating you to not limit yourself. You see? 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
3: We're still live with Edom FM and I'm Heidi Peterson on the word again. Today I am going to discuss unemployment due to educational challenges, which is affecting many young people in South Africa and all around the world. Unemployment happens when people who are willing and able to work cannot find jobs. One of the main reasons for those challenges is the educational system. Many learners face difficulties such as overcrowded classrooms, a lack of resources, poor access to technology, and unequal educational opportunities. These challenges can make it harder for young people to gain the knowledge and skills needed for employment. In some communities, schools do not have enough textbooks, computers, or qualified teachers. This means learners may not receive the same quality of education as others. As a result, they leave school and may struggle to compete for jobs or further study opportunities. Another challenge is that not all students can afford higher education after matric. University and college fees can be expensive, and although financial aid is available, it does not always cover everyone's needs. Many young people are forced to give up on their dreams because they simply cannot afford to continue studying. There is also a gap between what some students learn in school and the skills employers are looking for. Many jobs today require digital skills, problem-solving abilities, and

practical experience. Without these skills, young people may find it difficult to secure employment even after completing their studies. The impact of unemployment can be devastating. It can lead to financial struggles, stress and low self-esteem, and feeling of hopelessness. Imagine working hard throughout your school years, graduating, and then spending months or even years looking for a job without success. This can be very discouraging for young people who want to support themselves and their families. I think it is important that we show empathy toward those who are unemployed. Many individuals assume that they are lazy, but this is often not true. Many are actively searching for opportunities and facing obstacles beyond their control. Everyone deserves a chance to build a better future through education and employment. To address this issue, governments, schools, businesses, and communities need to work together. Schools should be better equipped with resources and technology. More bursaries and financial support should be provided for students who want to continue their education. Skills development programs, internships, and vocational training can also help young people gain experience and become more employable. As young people, we can also play our part by taking our education seriously, developing new skills, and making use of opportunities that are available to us. Even small steps, such as learning computer skills or participating in community projects, can help prepare us for the future. In conclusion, unemployment due to education challenges is a complex issue that affects many lives. By improving access to quality education and creating more opportunities for skills development, we can reduce unemployment and give young people hope for a brighter future. Thank you.

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0: Okay, you are tuned in to Eden FM. My name is Lwazi Malani, and also I'll just give you a brief history, just a small history of what June 16 is. Okay, June 16 is not just a holiday. It is a reminder that in 1976, learners like my age and even younger than me stood up because they believe education mattered. Today we stand up for something different. We stand up for our mental health, for respect in our schools, and for kind of youth we refuse to become. The students just stood up because they believed that education mattered, and also they knew that without education you are nothing in life. So in order for them to become what they always dreamt to be, they had to be educated, and which is their the government restricted that by enforcing the Afrikaans policy, which is the reason that they protested on that June 16th. And also, it led to a killing of young leaders like Hector Peterson, which was a 13-year-old guy, and also Ndlovu, and some of them. But I will just give you those two youngsters, I'd call them stars because they fought a good fight, and also today we receive good education because of their action or because of the movement that they made. Okay, let's talk about what's real. I know what it's like in our schools. I see it because I live it also. Some of us wake up at 5 a.m. to help before school because maybe like you live with maybe a children there, and also like the parents also are too busy, so you see that you should give them a hand or something. Some of us sit in class hungry, not because we want to or because it's a star, it's because of our situations at home. Some of us are brilliant in math, and but because of the background that we have, We don't embrace the gifts or the skills that we have. So like this is also the issue that that a lot of learners faced in school. So and also it restricts them from focusing because it fills their mind with worry. So we can reduce that by organizing campaigns at school, or even the RCL members should just unite and even like encourage each other. Like for an example, just standing up in class before the classes start, and also ask all the like, or maybe like do an individual conversations, like asking if how is that specific learner doing, or you see. That thing alone can encourage the learners to come to school regularly because the school will be their safe place to be, you see. So and also another thing that we are struggling with in schools is the poison of bullying. Yeah, I'd say it's poison because it's capable of destroying a person, of ruining people's futures, and also there are children who were brilliant at school, but because they were bullied, they dropped out of school. Okay, excuse me, I'm stuttering right now because I'm shy. You see, okay. So like bullying isn't just a shove in the shoulder or like when you're walking in the corridors. It is a group chat that excludes you. It's the laugh when a specific learner is answering. And remember, like that issue of laughing at school children. Sorry, that issue of laughing at learners is capable of destroying one's future because now a learner won't be able to engage in class because he's fearing that you will laugh at them. And also by doing that, they are missing out on education. You see, and also like it's like it is the one that maybe reduces the pass rates of some specific of some schools, because learners tend to not even focus at school, and also they even hate going to school, because there are those people who are I'd say green pants. They know everything, but they are perfect person according to their mind. While nobody is perfect, we are all here. We are all there to learn. You see, so that's why the Western Cape slogan is saying "Enter to learn and live to serve." Also, it does not promote bare criticism, and also it only promotes unity, because we should be unified. And also, I don't think you even noticed that when you are in grade 12, they don't say 12A or 12B. They say class of 2026, meaning that whatever we are doing in class, we should be doing it in unity. You see? Okay. Thirdly, the trap of comparison. Instagram shows perfect lives, perfect marks, perfect clothes, but no one posts the 2 a.m. anxiety, that failed test, the family fighting. So we feel behind, because seeing those Instagram posts makes us feel that we are not perfect in life, and also like we are the ones who are struggling with those anxiety stresses. And also they do not tell you guys the bad side of their lives, and also the things they go through. So that's what makes you guys like not trust yourself, and also that's what makes you guys not have hope on yourselves, because in life there's always the good side of life and the bad side of life. So you have to endure both sides, you see. So but here's what I've seen change lives. I also seen what happens when we choose when we choose to walk differently in life. You see, like encouraging each other, and also encouraging each other, and even talking whatever we are going through is what will make us be unified, and also it is what will make us to prosper in life, because umuntu ngumuntu ngabantu. Yes. We should normalize ukuncedana sihambe sonke apha endleleni kuba kakade umntu ngumntu ngabantu. So ngenkxaso we will be better versions of ourselves. Ngoko ke ndithi umntu sumjongela phantsi kuba umazi uphethe ntoni. Ndiyashiya.
1: Just in addition to what he said, I think as young people, we must also make wise choices. We should avoid negative influences and surround ourselves with positive people and focus on goals that will help us build a better future. We can start by supporting one another instead of tearing each other down. We can stand up against bullying, choose kindness, and create spaces where everyone feels accepted. Despite all of the challenges, I believe young people have the power to create change.

0: Good afternoon, you're still tuning to the FM, the Afternoon Drive, the youth edition, but I just need to get into the equation right now. Lwazi, what are we listening to here? Is this your own work?
1: Yes, sir.
0: Wow.
1: I produced that song, but I'm not alone. We are a duo.
0: Yeah.
1: Called Abafana Boom Zappa, you see?
0: Yes.
1: Yeah. We are based here in Alteren, just that we don't post much about them, though.
0: Yeah, and tell me more about the song, Gomholics.
1: Gomholics.
0: Gomholics.
1: Yes. Gomholics.
0: Wow. So, where you think you're heading with your music here?
1: I wouldn't say, like, I'm doing this for maybe, like, as a form of career or something. It's just a hobby.
0: Yes.
1: It's just something that I do with my spare time, you see.
0: What do you guys think of the song of Lwazi? What do you guys think? Robin, are you into Gom?
2: Nie eindelijk,
0: but
2: ja, maar ons luister het as maar ons musiek van vandag en so.
0: Yeah, yeah.
2: So wat ek kan sê is hy is baie kreatief en as dit goed om iewers te begin. So say you know sala eie song gemaak het en so.
0: It's
2: kwai.
0: Yeah, it's kwai man. It's kwai.
2: It's cool.
0: It's cool, Mustang. You like a bit of gum? So now and then.
3: Yeah, I do listen to it very much.
0: Very much.
3: I do listen to his music more like every day. Mm. Like before studying, after studying, and when I'm not busy.
0: Yes.
3: And I do tell him that I acknowledge him and wish that God just keep him.
0: Amen.
3: And bless him.
0: Yeah. Keep on keeping.
2: Ja. Je moet voortbouwen om voor te gaan en muziek te maken zo.
0: Yes.
2: Say.
0: Edwin?
4: I'm not a big fan of Gom, but can I just say he's so talented. Mm. Like he's just so talented. He's gonna go places. It's so amazing what he has done.
0: Wow, Lwazi.
1: Thank you.
0: Keep on keeping on.
1: Thank you, sir.
0: Yes.

0: Good afternoon, listeners. Now we are going to have a short break, which is play some ads and also the community diary. Sorry.
1: Think about the generations and to say we want to make it a better place for our children and our children's children so that they know it's a better world for them and think they can make it a better place.
2: Asthma affects more than breathing. It affects sleep, school, sport and everyday family life. The University of Cape Town, together with the Nova Institute, is looking for children in Oudtshoorn with asthma between the ages of 6 and 15 to participate in an important asthma research study. The study includes breathing assessments, asthma monitoring, and allergy-related testing to better understand what triggers asthma symptoms in children due to a changing climate. This will help us to detect when their asthma worsens early so they can get help sooner. If your child has asthma, call or WhatsApp Dwight Morgendale on 076-689-8450. Because every child deserves to have healthy lungs so they can breathe easier.

0: George, die wag is verby. 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George, ons sien jou daar.
1: 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There is no tijd vir die gemeenskap dagboek.
2: 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Talk to Yvette 044-874-5085. You can also talk to Reverend Johannes Michels on the following number 083-967-3172, 083-967-3172, or talk to Auntie Molly on 0633-152-384, 0633-152-384 or 073-618-6913, 073-618-6913. Mystery Live presents the Reckless Love of God concert. All proceeds in aid of the rebuilding of the Hope family in Protea Park with Julia Klassen, N1 Josie, Chosen, Max Gozo, Reggie B, Le Clou, Manny Veso. It takes place on Saturday 25th of July 2026 at 2 p.m. hosted by Denver Fraghom and Ingrid Polis of Seven de Laan. This is a free event for all to enjoy. If you feel led to support the rebuilding of Hope Family Protea Park, a love offering would be sincerely appreciated. It takes place on the 25th of July at the Park Dean School Hall. For more info, you can contact the number 069-397-4294, 069-397-4294. And there will be food stalls available. The Rainbow Athletics Club in George invites you to the Palm Tire 10K and 4km color run on Saturday the 27th of June 2026 at 8 a.m. in Courtney Street, George. Remember, it's an ASWD 10km championship and it's been presented by the Rainbow Athletics Club in collaboration with Palm Tires. Call Palm Tires on 044-874-4734 and be part of this wonderful fun run. 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
2: 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We're currently preparing to partake in the SWD Coastal Region competition and need help in the form of sponsorships to help the teams to perform. Sponsorships in cash or kind will be appreciated. 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Supporting sponsors' logo will be displayed on clothing, branding and gear. To assist, contact our chairperson, Mr. James Smith, on 076-271-2343 or secretary, Mrs. Joanna Noordman at 076-524-7548, or you can deposit the donation into the Untouchable Rabbits Capitec Savings Account, number 252-080-6814. 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With branches in George Nysna, we've got you covered. 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You can also study Saturdays or online. For info, contact 060-970-4817. That's 060-970-4817. Erudite, bringing training to your doorstep. The CSPRN will be civil servant retail pension movement agenda on the eerste en derde week van die maand by Duitskerk in Oudtshoorn om registraties te doen. Ook om die daar te zien. Verder in die contact met jou Marlene Thompson by 079-965-6422. 079-965-6422. As jy skrywer of wil graag skryf en wil graag met ander skrywers contact maak, contact dan gerus om Mariam Telani by 074-894-6311. Skrywers, maak contact met Mariam Telani by 074-894-6311.
4: Voel jy uitgeput en oorweldig deur verslawing van enige soort? 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
5: 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The Myrtle Tree NPO, a shade for single moms, as a 24-hour crisis pregnancy support line. Finding out you're pregnant and can't be very stressful. 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WhatsApp the word pregnant to 084-773-6030. WhatsApp the word pregnant 084-773-6030.
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1: Is jy bekommerd oor die kwaliteit van jou drinkwater? 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
3: Dankie, ons eie en die poppie, ons waardeer het baie.
6: Good back, you are still tuned in to Eden FM, and I would like to add something on what Ailey Peterson said about unemployment being the cause of, educational challenges being the cause of unemployment. My opinion is that unemployment isn't just about job missing. It is something, sometimes it's skill missing when our education doesn't match what the world of work needs. And we end up with graduates holding certificates but not opportunities. But here's the thing, education challenges doesn't have to be the end of the story. Hope, to me, is learning beyond the classroom. It's picking up digital skills, trade skills, entrepreneurship, whatever puts food on the table while we fix the bigger system. And yes, the system must change. But while we wait for change, we can't waste time. My take is that let's stop calling young people unskilled and start asking what skill can we build right now. Because a certificate is a start, but ability pays the bills. And I believe that if we bridge that gap, unemployment stop being a life sentence and become a season we can work through. Thank you.

This is Lwazi tuning back in. Also, like, I want to maybe like give my opinion or something that's on something that also causing unemployment is because, like, us as students, we do not take our studies seriously, because like you cannot expect to be employed while having less marks or low marks, because the thing starts here in school. You should be focused on school and also make sure that you get good marks so that you can be seen in so that you can be seen in universities, and also like even the jobs now require matric. Yeah, even the security jobs require matric. So you cannot say I'm unemployed. There's a high unemployment rate in South Africa while not educated. Like, what are you expecting to be employed? Where are you expecting to be employed at without being educated? You see, so we should focus on our studies as it is exam time. We should just sacrifice whatever you think you want to do and focus on your book right now.

And we're back with Hailey. As we are preparing for exams, I just want to say that as young people, we need to develop healthy study habits, manage our time wisely, and ask for help when we need it. It is important to take care of our mental health by getting enough rest, eating well, and taking breaks while studying. Exams should be seen as an opportunity to show what we have learned, not as a reason to fear failure. Every successful person has faced challenges and setbacks at some point. What matters is how we respond to them. To all the young people preparing for exams, believe in yourself, stay focused, and give your best effort. Success is not about being perfect. It is about working hard, learning from mistakes, and never giving up. Thank you.

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Attention employers. The Compensation Fund reminds you that submissions for the 2025 Return of Earnings are open until the 30th of June 2026. Submit online on www.labour.gov.za, then Online Services, then ROE Online, then Employer Registration and ROE Submission. Late submissions will incur a 10% penalty and interest will be charged on overdue accounts after 30 days. Remember, employers must report any changes to business details within 7 days. All current letters of good standing are valid until the 31st of May 2026. For assistance, call 0800 321 322 or

0: 0860-105-350. 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
1: 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Morris Dare High. Swing the night away.

I just want to say a big thanks to the Eden FM for opening your doors and your airwaves for me today. Thank you for the entire team behind the scenes. And thank you to the listeners tuning in right now. Thank you for your time, your attention, and your heart. If even one word today encourages you, strengthens you, or reminds you that you're not alone, then my being here was worth it. Thank you very much.

I would just like to express my sincere gratitude to Erin FM for giving me the opportunity to speak live on such an important day, Youth Day. It has truly been an honor to share my thoughts and discuss issues that affect young people in our country. Thank you to the presenters, producers, and the entire Erin FM team for creating a platform where young voices can be heard, valued, and encouraged. Youth Day reminds us of the courage and sacrifices made by the youth of 1976, and it is inspiring to be part of conversations that continue their legacy. 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

0: Okay, this is Lazi. I would like to say thank you to everyone who have tuned in to Eden FM. May you continue doing so, supporting this community radio station, because it is the one that is informing us with a lot of information about our community. And also, I enjoyed being here, even though I was shy. I hope to be here next time too.
1: Guys, from my side, what a moment, what a day. I was telling you, teacher, that you really gave us hope today. And I would like to thank you for being on the airwaves of Eden FM and choosing the afternoon drive. It was nice having you. All of the best for the exams, and take good care. And like I normally say to my listeners, just be lekker, man. Just be lekker. Wazi, you send us a song in conclusion, wrap it up song. What is that one all about?
0: Just titled Whispers.
1: Yes.
0: You can hear it out.
1: Yeah.
0: Just a little calm. Just
1: yeah.
0: To shake the body.
1: Yeah. Oh, it is Whispers from Wazi. Enjoy Eden FM.

What you wanna do? Do nothing. You're live on air. This is Eden FM, and we are celebrating your birthday in the morning.

0: guys. 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I appreciate you. Thank you so much, Kaluso.
1: Oh man, we are sharing in your excitement and your joy and your happiness.
0: Oh,
1: how are you spending the day, the Monday?
0: You know me. I went to watch my son training. I got home and he was crying. So I'm just spending time with family and relaxing. You know me, all the people. I didn't do anything. I was just sitting on the couch the whole day today.
1: Ah, as long as you are having fun on your birthday.
0: I am.
1: May the dear Lord bless you with many more joyful and happy years. And remember, we don't like you, Namonde. We love you.
0: I know, my darling. I love you too.
1: Enjoy, Namonde. Happy birthday. Happy.
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1: Bye-bye.
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1: Bye-bye.

Oh, what a blessed and joyful moment indeed it was in the company of such beautiful, talented youngsters. Oh. Ons kan net bid vir ons kinders. Ons kom ons bid vir hulle. In the meantime, it's a tune called Whispers, produced by Luwazi. Oh. 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

0: love that lingers. 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Did someone encounter God's love through you today? 1 Corinthians chapter 13 reminds us that without love, everything else is just noise. Love is what gives our actions eternal weight. Maybe love looked like listening instead of interrupting. Maybe it looked like forgiveness. Maybe it was a quiet prayer for someone you never knew. Impact is not always dramatic. Often it lingers in the hearts of people long after the day ends. If today was hard and you struggle to love well, don't carry guilt into the night. Ask God to soften your heart and renew you. His mercies are new every morning. You are empowered to impact, and love is the brightest way to shine. Rest in His love tonight.
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And that was Michael Jackson, I Wanna Rock With You. It's Roger Jacobs with the Sundowner Show, greeting all of you, especially the youth out there. It's Youth Month, Youth Day, and this program is especially for the youth of South Africa and the youth listening in. And you might find it strange that on a 70s, 80s, 90s show like the Sundowner Show, where I play disco club music from those days, that a show can be dedicated to the youth. But of course, there are many, many young people that love old school jams. In fact, I get many messages from youngsters right across the world, actually, listening to the Sundowner Show. So all of you must enjoy it. But also, the young ones, and I'm talking to everyone younger than 90 years old, must enjoy it. Because on the Sundowner Show, all of us are young. Because I take you back to those years when you were young. You might have been in school, university. You might have been working those days. You were single, perhaps, and looking out for a boyfriend, a girlfriend, or someone to share your life with. And you might have had exciting times going to all, listening to this wonderful, exciting music. And didn't we just have the best music during those years? Missing you, Chris de Burgh. And then Treat Her Like a Lady, Temptations.

That song, Treat Her Like a Lady, was to all the gentlemen out there. All you young men, make sure you treat your girl and all females with respect. And then to the ladies out there, please be kind and nice to your gentlemen. They are trying their utmost best to be kind to you. Playing this to all the youngsters out there, youngsters younger than 90 years old, you must enjoy Try Ja Love, not Try Ya Love, meaning try your love. It is Try Ja Love, Ja, meaning God for the Rastafarians. Sung by Third World and then Fleetwood Mac, Everywhere.

Fleetwood Mac. I know Mr. Jonklas loves Fleetwood Mac. Quite a lot of Fleetwood Mac fans out there. I'm not such a huge fan of Fleetwood Mac, I must confess. But this one has a lekker tune. Taking you now to the club. Yomanda, got a love for you. And greeting all of you out there. Especially all the young people listening to the Sundowner Show.

0: Now this Sundowner show tonight is dedicated to all the young people, and many young people love old school jams, and many of you heard the music by your parents, and you also love it. And you, your parents might have told you about the places where they used to dance, you know, in George, places like the Palana and the Melisande, Neisner, the Horny Hotel, Cosmos, the Inplet, and die Mosselbaiers praat mos altyd van die Diaz Hotel, en dan die Prou aan Oudtshoorn, Daryl Damons hulle. 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Greeting all of you, and thank you that you're listening to the Sundowner Show. Staying with the 90s, Crystal Waters, Making Happy, inviting all of you to do the Bart Simpson dance.
1: So happy. 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

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Know that you are strong and then you can make a difference. It's not about your past, it's where you're going to in the future.

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5: 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Indeed. 20-

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In fact, anything that has to do with love, the love doctor will take care of you. From now on, up until 12 o'clock. From 10 o'clock up until 12 o'clock. It happens every Tuesday night. Jason Stanley is coming up next. Icholondo Lemta Sekhaya. Mnangoku. 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

0: 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Masidibane
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